Brand new from Storm Kingdom, featuring Joe Boo on lead vocals. And remarks from the Peanut Gallery. Yeah, Todd from Cuff says, that is some song. Yeah, I would wholeheartedly agree. Can never fail with those guys. Storm Kingdom, Joe Boo, City of the Damned. I'm JC. It is the Kick-Ass Rock Show. We're going to hit Virginia here in just a couple. We'll play a Virginia band or two or five. Well, two, three, maybe. I don't know. We'll see how things progress throughout the evening. But some guys who are supposed to be working on a new album, and I'm looking forward to hearing it. The band is Devolution. A track of theirs called Unbreakable is coming up. Right now, though, a new track from the guys in Tension Splash, the guys from Ann Arbor, Michigan. The EP is called Soak. They have got a track, well, a track or five on there. Yeah. And their latest is called Cecil and Stella. And, well, this is it. This is Tension Splash from the Soak EP on the Kick-Ass Rock Show right here on Digital Revolution Radio.

From Virginia, the band is Devolution. That is Unbreakable from their release, Believer Deceiver, which came out a couple of years ago. They have told me they're working on some new stuff, so looking forward to hearing that when it comes around. Before that, the guy's Intention Splash, of course, which, yeah, it was a bit of a train wreck of a segue, but, you know, it happens from time to time. Tension Splash in there, of course, my guys from Michigan and, well, Sean over in New England right now. But nonetheless, really looking forward to what's in store for them, talking new music in 2027 from Tension Splash. It's going to be good. It is going to be good. Let's see. We will hit Toronto here in a bit with a little something from Debauchery Boys. Bounce over to Berlin, Germany for the new one from King Earn as well. And right now, yeah, strings and all, this is Cuff and Final Descent on the Kick-Ass Rock Show right here on Digital Revolution Radio.

From Toronto, that is Debauchery Boys and Turn It Higher. I love those guys. They've definitely got the Canadian sound with that one. I don't know if it's a thing. I don't know if maybe it's just me, but you can hear that Canadian sound. I don't know. I'm just babbling. I'm just talking, doing my thing. 8:30 Eastern Time, which means we are about halfway through the Kick-Ass Rock Show for another Monday night. I am JC. It is, it's Monday. Yeah, it's the Kick-Ass Rock Show. 3 hours of it, baby. 3 hours of this thing. And before that, we had Cuff with Final Descent. A little Devolution in there with Unbreakable. And Tension Splash with Cecil and Stella. So, there is that. We've got a band coming up from, they say they're from Nashville, but the band is from all over the place. A bunch of friends got together, decided, you know what, you play guitar, you play drums, you play bass, you do some vocals, and they just laid down the tracks, put them all together, mixed them, whoever in the band happened to mix them, and it came out great. All right, Love Drive, the name of the band, we'll check them out right after we do the latest from King Urn. This is Brave New World on the Kick-Ass Rock Show.

A band that is kind of, sort of, based in Nashville, but they're actually from all over the place. That is Love Drive and Killing Time. We got Ari Oldacre on vocals from Akron, Ohio. Logan Stoliker from Minneapolis, Minnesota, now living in Nashville, from what I understand. And, well, actually, Logan is a hell of a guitar player. He's been out on the road, guitar tech for Warren DeMartini, and has also, when Warren isn't playing with Stephen Piercy, Logan has been playing guitar for Stephen Piercy's Rat. We've got Zach Keefe on guitar from Chicago, Ryan Green from Rockville, Maryland on drums, and Jacob Almond on bass from Aquadale, North Carolina. They floated some tunes, floated some tracks amongst each other, got them all together, mixed them down, and there's what you get. Fantastic stuff. Love Drive, Killing Time. Before that, King Earn with Brave New World. And let's see, how about we hit Florida for a couple of four bands, actually. We've got the Binding Divide coming up. We'll do a little something from AMOV. We've got Chasing Stars coming up. And these guys, if you get a chance to see them live, do it, all right? This is New Dilemma. This is Fading Echoes on the Kick-Ass Rock Show right here on Digital Revolution Radio.

The band is Chasing Stars. That is Embrace. Before that, another Florida band, Fading Echoes, the name of the track. New Dilemma, the name of the band. I've had a chance to see New Dilemma a couple of times, and they absolutely tear it up. Spend 10, 15 bucks. Go to a local show. Go down to the local pub or wherever that there might have a show playing. Go check it out, all right? I mean, okay, I damn near lost my mind this week because one of my favorite all-time 80s bands, actually two of them, are going to be here in the Jacksonville area. They're going to be at the St. Augustine Amphitheater. Adamant and Squeeze are both going to be same night at the St. Augustine Amphitheater. I want a ticket so bad. Went and checked ticket prices, $360. And I'm like, oh my God, really? And yeah, at $360 to see a couple of bands from the 80s that, I don't know. I mean, and the tickets were selling fairly decently, so I guess somebody's going, but it ain't going to be me. Go out there and spend $15-$20. Go to a local show, find out who's playing. You're probably going to like what you hear from them anyway. But I saw those ticket prices, and I'm like, holy cow, no. I'm sorry. You know, I love Squeeze, love Adamant, and I believe Haircut 100 was on the bill as well, who I'd take or leave those guys. But yeah, I saw that and I'm like, I'm going to that show. And then I saw ticket prices and I'm like, no, I don't think I will go to that one. So, you know, go down there. All right. Don't go to the St. Augustine Amphitheater to see a show. Go down the road. You know, there are a lot of local music venues playing stuff, a lot of local bars playing stuff. The bands are going to come in there that you're going to like. You're going to dig them. You're going to buy some merch. You're going to support them. You're going to say, hey, guys, let me know when you're back in town again. I'll come out. And that type of thing. So get out there and see a band this weekend. All right. Go do it. All right. So a couple other Florida bands. The Binding Divide is coming up right after we do these guys, who is another outstanding band live. A Moment of Violence, or simply AMOV. This is Paradise Lost on the Kick-Ass Rock Show.

Putting the wraps on four straight Florida bands. That is The Binding Divide with Satisfied. Before that, A Moment of Violence with Paradise Lost. Had a little something from Chasing Stars in there with Embrace, and got all of it started back there with New Dilemma and Fading Echoes. Looking forward to those shows. I've actually got a line on some New Dilemma stuff. I may be going to see those guys again soon. So the others, they'll fall into place. I'll get out there and see them. Nonetheless, let's somebody I have seen, a couple of bands that I have seen live, and I got the t-shirts to prove it, are Snapcat Bandits and the Kings of Strings from up in Detroit. So let's do each of those, all right? Snapcat Bandits, we will do a track of theirs called Beautiful Star right after we do these guys. This is Kings of Strings in the Mind on the Kick-Ass Rock Show.

That is Love the Hate and Fall Alone. Before that, Seems Like Tuesday with Wasted Summer. Had some Snapcat Bandits in there with Beautiful Star. And we got things started with the Kings of Strings and In the Mind. I'm JC. It's the Kick-Ass Rock Show. Gotta wish a fantastic evening to Sean from Tension Splash. Had to call it night. So, we've still got an hour or so left in this thing. Closet Classic is coming up. Since we're an hour away from it, a little bit of a hint. Closet Classic is from 1988 this week. Just because, I don't know, it popped out at me, and I'm like, okay, yeah, we can do that. The fourth studio album from the band, and released in 1988. So, that's what you get for now, all right? As we make our way through this thing, these guys, yeah, it's time for that necessary nemesis for your Monday night. This one comes from their first release called False Reality. They've got new music on the way, new stuff coming up, an entire new CD is coming up, as a matter of fact. So, let's go ahead and do this thing. The new wave of thrash is Nemesis, and this is Aggressor on the Kick-Ass Rock Show right here on Digital Revolution Radio.

From Portugal, the band is In We Fall, and that is Silent War. That is from the release called Inner Self, which is damn good in its own right. The whole thing is beginning to end. Before that, tonight's Necessary Nemesis, we did Aggressor for this evening. And let's see here. Maybe it was Skid Row. No. Okay, maybe, I don't know. Hell, I'm trying to keep up with the chat and talk at the same time, and it's not meshing well. We do have the artist for tonight's Closet Classic in the chat. So, yeah, 1988, we do have the artist, so we've got that wide open right now. Let's see, we've still got some Virginia guys on the way, a band called Bitter Luck from up around the Washington, D.C. area. Track of theirs called UA2069 is on the way. Right now, from California, this is the new one from Blacklist Union. It's Madam Butterfly on the Kick-Ass Rock Show right here on Digital Revolution Radio.

The band is One Supernova, and that is Fall Away. I'm JC. This is the Kick-Ass Rock Show. We got a winner for tonight's Closet Classic. That would be one MJ Wheeler. He guessed artist and track for this track. For this evening. Welcome to it, everybody. Welcome to this thing. 3 hours every Monday night. Got about 30 minutes left in this thing before I get on out of here. Carry my tired ass to bed and wait for that 4:30 alarm to hit. But nonetheless, I've got more tunes. I've got a little bit of something from Limberlost, who had a big gig over the weekend, opening for Sammy Hagar in Sturgis. How's that? We've got Lead Feather coming up. Right now, some guys from West Virginia, guy from Georgia, MX the American, their latest from the Shadows on the Kick-Ass Rock Show. Nope, my bad. From Vancouver, British Columbia, this is Mad Symphony and War Inside My Head on the Kick-Ass Rock Show, right here on Digital Revolution Radio.

is the new track from MX the American and From the Shadows. Before that, some guys from Vancouver, British Columbia, who we talked about earlier. The Rising Fall was up in Vancouver for a big metal fest over the weekend. Mad Symphony, the name of the band, and War Inside My Head, the track we did. We have still got the classic on the way. Got to congratulate the MJ Wheeler for nailing this thing this week. So congratulations, MJ. I hope the crown fits well. We're going to get a little trophy meme or something, kind of like a Stanley Cup maybe, where you put the winner on there each week, and I don't know, me just, you know, getting towards the end of the show and babbling. So that said, let's hop over to the UK for this one. Really like what these guys are doing. They sound like more of a southern rock band than they do a British band, but I'm digging it. The band is Lead Feather. This is Wild Child on the Kick-Ass Rock Show right here on Digital Revolution Radio.

From Oklahoma, the band is Nova Riot and Midnight Coven Crush. I'm JC, this is the Kick-Ass Rock Show, and edging closer and closer to the classic for this week. Before we get there, we got to talk about these guys a little bit. Huge weekend for the guys in Limberlost. They were, of course, playing the Sturgis thing, playing up there during the big bike rally over the weekend, and they got the opportunity to open for the one and only Red Rocker himself, Sammy Hagar, and from what I understand, they had a great time, and they impressed, as one would think. Yes, of course. Their latest release is called Beautiful Scars. That's the new CD from Limberlost, and the first single from Beautiful Scars is this one. This is Limberlost, this is Alien, on the Kick-Ass Rock Show, right here on Digital Revolution Radio.

From their release called Beautiful Scars, that is Limberlost and Alien. Congratulations to those guys getting the opportunity over the weekend to open up for the Red Rocker himself, Sammy Hagar, up at Sturgis in South Dakota during the big bike rally that went on up there over the weekend, which means it is time to get around to this week's Closet Classic. MJ Wheeler himself nailed this one a little bit earlier in the chat, where you should honestly join us, hang out for a little bit Monday nights from 7 till 10, and get over there, Digital Revolution Radio, and hang out a little bit. So, the Closet Classic, we go back to October 24th of 1988, to an album which is the fourth studio album from the band Rat. Released on Atlantic Records, the album reached for the sky, and let's see, it was recorded at A&M, Hollywood's Record Plant, and Enterprise Studios in Burbank, California. California. Produced by Bo Hill and Mike Stone. Actually, they had intended for the whole thing to be produced by Bo Hill, but some stuff happened, all right? Some substandard DAT tape recordings got involved, and they had to bring in Mike Stone in order to help out with that thing. But, you know, it happens. It sold well enough to hit platinum status, but it only sold well enough to keep them on the road for about 7 months. So they had to cut the tour short and get back for the band's next album, which happened to be Detonator. And they did that thing. And the album, it's a good album. A couple of singles released from it included I Want a Woman and tonight's Closet Classic, which is Way Cool Junior. So that said, that is the Closet Classic from 1988 this week. And as always, people, be good to those around you. If you haven't heard from somebody in a while, give them a shout. Shoot them a text. Make sure everything's cool, because sometimes that's all it takes, baby. I will talk to you next time around. This is the Closet Classic. This is Rat from their fourth studio album, Reach for the Sky. It is Way Cool Junior on the Kick-Ass Rock Show right here on Digital Revolution Radio.

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Good evening and welcome to Brutal Assault. I am River Liana, your hostess for Brutal Assault. That was Slayer to open us up with Raining Blood. Gonna take it old school tonight. Gonna also play some new music that I got from my inbox as well. So looking forward to that. Gonna play some Megadeth with Holy Wars and Hangar 18. Some Pantera and some Sepultura, as well as some Limp Bizkit and some Anthrax.

That was Sepultura with Refuse Resist. Before that was Anthrax with Indians, Pantera with Domination, and you got to hear Megadeth with Holy Wars and Hangar 18. Gonna take it back to 1991, Testament with Practice What You Preach, some Exodus, some Overkill, and then we'll get into some new music in just a few minutes. But thanks for tuning in to Brutal Assault right here at Digital Revolution Radio. I appreciate you. We appreciate you tuning in, and we appreciate your loyalty. And here's some Testament for you.

That was Nuclear Assault with Brainwash. Before that was Morbid Angel with Angel of Disease, Overkill with Elimination, and Exodus with Bonded by Blood. Took it a little old school there. I do that every once in a while. But speaking of old school, gotta make way for the new school. Got some Lamb of God, a double shot of Into Oblivion, and their newest one, Blunt Force Blues. Then we're gonna hear some new Nervosa, and then we'll get into some new indie rock and metal as well.

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1: We live in a system that creates criminals and then punishes them.

Bows black with embrace my fall. Vox with something, someone's watching, sorry. From sheep to wolves with submission. Got, now we're going back into the archives. I'm playing some bands that I haven't played in a while, including the band starting off the set with The Rising Fall. I'm gonna play Hell on My Chest. Gonna play some Hidden Intent, some Automatizer, and Neuroblade, and some Ancient Chaos. I'm so sorry I said that name wrong, but here is some more indie music for you.

Welcome back. That was Hidden Intent with Dysomnia and The Rising Fall with Hell on My Chest. And those other songs didn't play for some reason, but I'm going to play some Inward of Eden and some Mahina and some Humming Whale.

That was Limberlost with Alien. Before that was Heavy America with Chase the Sun. Humming Way Out the Wake, Machina with Been Waiting, and Inward of Eden with Consequences is a Glitch. Gonna play some Death Angel for you, some Metal Church, and a block of Arch Enemy. I'm Rev Liana, this is Brutal Assault, right here on Digital Revolution Radio.

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That was a Block of Arch Enemy with Lauren, the new lead singer on vocals, with To the Last Breath, Alyssa with You Will Know My Name, and Angela with Nemesis. Gonna hear a double shot of Slayer with Americon and Disorder featuring Ice-T, and then we'll get into some Mandatory Metallica.

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That was a double shot of Slayer featuring Ice-T, and before that was American off World Pain to Blood. I am Riveliano, this is Brutal Assault right here at Digital Revolution Radio every Sunday night from 7 p.m. Eastern to 10 p.m. Eastern. Got some mandatory Metallica coming up with only two songs, but they're long songs. It's Injustice for All off Injustice for All, and of course my favorite Metallica song of all time with Harvester of Sorrow.

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That was Mandatory Metallica with Devil's Dance live with San Francisco Symphony Orchestra. Before that was Harvester of Sorrow and Injustice for All off Injustice for All. Gonna get out of here, making room for Jeremy's Rock Nation coming up at the top of the hour. Stay tuned for that and all the great DJs here at Digital Revolution Radio. I'm Reveliana for Brutal Assault every Sunday night, 7 p.m. to 10 p.m. Eastern. 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
2: Well, damn. Well, thank you very much. I am amazed how many fucking people are here. It's an amazing sight. You know, you stand up here and you look at all these heads. Well, I want to thank you very much for coming. I also want to thank you very much for inviting us again. You guys ready? You ready for war?

This is the word of the Fods. Redo! That was our new song, The Still Pouring Rain. That is the 10th single off our new album. And it's all going to be released 26th of June. And the album, maybe a week afterwards. 10 songs done. That was with the help of Ludiosus, who's been an absolute pleasure to work with. He's got some great songs coming out as well. We're done. We have done an album. It's going to be called Does Not Conform to Regulations. You have to check it out. This is episode 21 of The Word of the Fods. We're going to kick right off with someone else who's got a new album out. This is Janiac Jr.

So it ends. That is a sudden ending. That is Janiaque Jr. Anarchy in Audacity. They had an album release not long ago, just a week or so ago, for the album Psycho Pump. That's what that song was off. And if you have a look at Jay's socials, there was a massive, massive party in Toronto for this album. Would have loved to have been there, but like, check out their socials just to have a look and see what they were getting up to. Great tune, Anarchy in Audacity by Janiaque Jr. Another brand new song, this is Charnel Crown.

Donald Crown out of Dublin. That's their second single, In for a Penny. They're out of the Dublin Underground, an amalgamation of bands coming together. You know, when bands have like gone by the wayside or they've stopped performing for whatever reason, they've got Charnel Crown together. They're performing in Dublin. They're coming out with that sort of music. If you are in the area, in Ireland, in Dublin, go and see them. What an amazing band. They've got more stuff coming out. We're going to be playing it here on OTAT 247 and indiemusicfans.com. Next up, Black and White Rewrite, brand new music from them.

Black and white rewrite. Not easy to say. That is The Wreckage. That was out start of June. Brand spanking new song from them. They're out of Winnipeg in Canada, and I really, really like that song. I've been listening to it a lot. You hear something different each time you listen to it, which I think is a mark of a really, really good song. There's some great guitar and great drums in that song. So check them out, Black and White Rewrite, and that was The Wreckage. This is Counters and Feelers.

0: Ghost?
1: Off the Watering Dead Plants album, which was released this year. That is Counters and Feelers with Bye Bye Ghost. Counters and Feelers, get this, who knew this could work? They're an LA / Nashville duo who work remotely. Brilliant idea. They've been doing it longer for us, to be fair. You know, they started in 2020, like a product of lockdown. And they sound really, really good. Counters and Feelers is a really good album. Counters and Feelers, very, very good album. Watering Dead Plants is the album's name. Counters and Feelers, great, great. They've got a good mix. Great alt rock. They get a little bit experimental. There's lots of stuff going on Watering Dead Plants. That is Counters and Feelers, Bye Bye Ghosts, off. Just so we get this clear, Watering Dead Plants. And next up, I Don't Mind.

That is The Sway, and that song is "I Don't Mind." It's actually a B-side off their latest single, which is quality because the whole single, the whole album that which they put out, has got three songs on it. Off Arrival, it's called, which was released in March. Arrival, I Don't Mind, and In Season are all three amazing songs. So check out that little EP, which The Sway put out in March. The Sway are also playing their first overseas gig. They're from Liverpool in the northwest of England. But they're going over to Gibraltar, of all places, on the 31st of July, where they're playing the arena stage at O'Reilly's in Gibraltar. And it looks quite an interesting. I guess it's a festival. It's called The Weekender, and it looks like they have them on at the arena stage in O'Reilly's most weekends throughout the summer. If you're ever in Gibraltar, that'll be worth going to see because Gibraltar's a beautiful place, and if you get to see bands like that, then I'm all for it. That was I Don't Mind by The Sway. Next up, does anyone hear a little ditty about a house fire?

scenes outside. I think the film version of The Midwich Cuckoos is on, but they called it The Village of the Damned. These blonde-haired kids are little Malfoys with telepathic powers, all born at the same time. I mean, I swear kids like that went to our school.

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1: How cool is that? That is House Down by Foolish Men, off the 2026 album Listen. A little bit about Foolish Men. They were two guys. They are former art college bandmates. And they've been on hiatus. Nothing unsurprising there in itself. Like lots of bands, lots of college bands have done exactly the same. But these two guys have got back together after a 40-year hiatus. And they've started making tunes like that again, like writing about, you know, their past experiences, 40 years worth of past experiences. And I guess during one of their lives, they had a little bit of a house fire and put it into that great little song. That is Listen. The album Listen, the band Foolish Men, and the song was House Down. Great stuff. This is another great tune as well. This is Prikowski.

That is some serious post-punk. That is Bukowski. I see future in you, and that's off their recently released debut EP, The House of Work, or House of Work. It was released just a couple of weeks ago, start of June as well. And they have one gig coming up. They've been gigging reasonably consistently throughout. They're from Belgium, so they've been consistently gigging in Belgium, and they have one coming up on the 9th of July in Antwerp at the Quiberon Club. Anyone in Antwerp, which is a beautiful city, get yourself down to Quiberon and see a bit of post-punk from Bukowski. And that was "I See Future in You." Great tune. This is also a great tune. This is Box Noise.

I think that is an incredible song. That is Box Noise and Morbid Curiosity. That's off the Things I Barely Remember album. And what a great name for an album, because I'm totally there with it. Things I Barely Remember. Absolutely. Interesting story from Box Noise. They're out of the Chicagoland area. And they're another band who've actually come through have come out of COVID. They were making music, but they were at different ends of Chicago. And the drummer was in Chicago, and the singer and the guitarist were a little bit further away. And they moved into Chicago to be closer, so that they can, carry on making music and, release an album and perform together. Which for an indie band, I think is, astonishing. It's great commitment. And this is what it's turned out. What an amazing album. I think Morbid Curiosity is a top song, but there are several other top songs on Things I Barely Remember. So check that out. And they tour around Chicago and Illinois. If you're ever in the area, check out their socials and go and see Box Noise. Next up, Quiet Barber.

That is the quiet barber, cynical morning smoke. Smoke. And that's off the 2025 album, Above the Lake. Really good album as well. It's 10 songs, 30 minutes, bang, bang, bang. That's all you're getting. Like 10 3-minute tunes. They're all brilliant. Like, it's such a good listen. And I really like him. He's out of Sweden. He's a one-man operation. Been in punk bands for a long time, like since the 90s. And decided to carry on. He's released singles and singles and put them all together and released Above the Lake in November 2025. Check out a really good album. This is also a really good album. This is brand new from Belvedere.

Hailing from Calgary in Canada. That is well, basically Calgary's mainstay punk band, Belvedere. They have done an awful lot in their 30 years of playing punk music. That is their seventh, they've just released their seventh album. That song was In Solidarity, and it was off 7 Years of Bad Luck, which was released at the start of June 2026, and they are touring Europe in June and July promoting this album. Incredible stuff again from an independent band. They're in Spain and Germany and Belgium and like all over France, all over mainland Europe in June and July 2026. So check out their socials. If you're in Europe, if you're in the city where they're going to be playing, check them out. They're well worth it. That was Belvedere in Solidarity. Now, this is the time no one's been waiting for. If you need to go make a cup of tea, do it now. This is Teenage Lust.

It's a pretty good rendition of Teenage Lusts, originally done by Jesus and Mary Chain. That is the FODS version of it. We used to play that when we were known as Don't Argue, and that was like the second song in our set. And if you've ever listened to the original version of Teenage Lust, it's much slower and more shoegazy, and we've ramped it up. Like we didn't really have a, we didn't know what we were doing, and like we just banged it out. We knew the chords and we knew the words, and like we just banged it out as quickly as possible. And that's what we've redone. Like we took it from a four-track recording that we found and played it the same speed, and this is what came out. It's the B-side to I Don't Hate It, and that was the FODS Teenage Lust with little old me singing it.

Next up, we've got two songs by two different bands who are sadly no more. We'll tell you a little bit about their stories after we've listened to the first one. This is Ashes by Around Seven.

As they quite rightly say, better to burn out than fade away. It's a great song, really, really good song. That is Ashes by Around Seven. Around Seven called it quits as a band in 2025. They've been going for 14 years. They're out of Scotland. And like a lot of bands, a lot of indie bands especially, it's hard. You've got to balance your family life and your work life. And being in a band takes a lot of dedication and hard work, and it's no surprise that some just can't continue. It's such a shame though, because that was a great song. All Around Seven's back catalogue, which we have at OTAT and indiemusicfans.com, is fabulous. So if you want to hear more Around Seven, tune in or check out their socials and like. All their streaming, all their socials are still active. Have a listen. They're really, really good. And I think they've got some merch. And if I read it correctly, if you buy merch off Around Seven's website, some of the profits go to mental health charities in Scotland. So always worth checking them out. Around Seven and Ashes, that was their final song ever. Another band who called it quits. Unfortunately, this is Bone Church.

Absolutely incredible. It's epic. That is Deliverance by Bone Church off the Deliverance album. That was released in 2025. And sadly, the same as Around Seven, Bone Church ceased to exist in 2026. They called it quits as well. They're out of Connecticut. All their socials are still active. All their music is on streaming platforms and it is on OTAT247. The music lives on, even when the bands don't. It's sad, but it happens. But what a tune by Bone Church. That was Deliverance. It was 8.5 minutes. And for me, listening to that, I just got lost in it. It didn't seem like 8.5 minutes at all. It flew by. It is such a good tune. Deliverance off the Deliverance album by Bone Church. Check them out, give them some support, even if they don't form or don't record anymore. Scar Time, here's Boo Bounce.

Oh yes, Boo Bounce, Big 24, off the album Try This, which was released in 2025. They are brilliant. I really like that. Proper energy. They're out of Bedfordshire in the UK. They have two gigs coming up. Both sound brilliant. On the 4th of July, which is Saturday, they'll be playing the Checkered Flag Pub, which is in Silverstone, home of the British Grand Prix. Obviously, that's why it's called the Checkered Flag Pub. That's on the 4th of July, and in August 29th, they are playing the Pioneer Club in St Albans. And both gigs will be amazing. If they're going to be playing stuff like that, they're going to be absolutely off the chain. That is Big 24 by Boo Bounce. And now for something completely different. This is Debbie Campbell.

off the Crimson Horizon album, which was released in March 2026. That is Debbie Campbell and Forever Sisters. Debbie is out of Ayrshire in Scotland, and I think she is the perfect example of storytelling in a song. It's so beautifully written. It's so concise, and it tells you know, that there's heartbreak and a proper story going on there. Lovely, lovely stuff. Off the Crimson Horizon album, that was Forever Sisters and Debbie Campbell. And next, another great, yeah, love song, I guess. This is Paralandra, Love of My Life.

Know the word for it. Great, great power ballad. That's Paralandra and Love of My Life. And that's off 2024's album, The Body Electric. They're out of Springfield, Missouri. And they have a gig in Springfield, Missouri on June the 27th. If you want to see power ballads and proper heavy riffs and high kicks, go and see Paralandra. They're playing Springfield, Missouri, June 27th. And that was Love of My Life. I think that's quality. This is also quality. Bit different. Still quality. This is Sucker Trap.

Another really good song, I think. I think that is excellent. That's Everything Broken by Suckertrap. That was released in 2025. Suckertrap are out of Vancouver in British Columbia in Canada, and I really like their mix of influences. Like you can, there's dark goth and there's rock and there's punk and there's all sorts in that just one song as well. I think really, really strong sound. That is Suckertrap, and Everything's Broken. And a bit of a contrast here as well. This is Dinky.

That's a great tune. Really, really good tune. The Place Between the Scenes by Dinky. Dinky are out of the West Midlands in the UK. I've actually wanted to play Dinky for quite a long time. And I went through their back catalogue. They've released three albums, and The Place Between the Scenes is off their first album, Falling Satellites, which was out in 2015. But they have got newer stuff, and they released very, very recently, and yeah, like 3 or 4 days ago, middle of June 2026, they released Radio Silence, which is demos and rarities. And there is a very, very good acoustic version of The Place Between the Scenes on that album. Well worth checking out. I think Dinky are a great band, and I'm looking forward to hearing new electric music from Dinky. We've not had punk for a little bit. Here's a couple of punk tunes. First up, OC Demons.

That's a really good pop punk tune. That's OC Demons and This Summer. That was released in May 2026. Brand up to date. And that's going to be off their fourth album, which is going to be released in the forthcoming future. They have released three albums already. They've been around since like 2016. Three full length albums under the belt. This Summer is the first song which will be off their fourth album. They're out of Bergen in Norway. There seems to be quite a burgeoning Bergen pop punk scene. We've had other bands from Bergen and around Norway up there, and I think it must be brilliant, like being able to go and see bands like that in the Arctic Circle. The quality of music that they're getting up there, absolutely phenomenal. Great pop punk from OC Demons, and that was This Summer. And this is Burning Out.

Another really good pop punk tune. That was Burning Out and Kill Me, in brackets, maybe. They're out of Ontario in Canada, and basically they've all come together as well, from different members of different bands within Ontario, who have, again, have fallen by the wayside. So these are the best of the entire Ontario punk scene, I guess. Like, and they're very good. That was released at the start of June, on June the 5th, and that was single "Kill Me Maybe" by Burning Out. Up next, we've got Fear of Domination, and this is "All as One."

I love that change up at the end. What a brilliant way to finish a song. That was Fear of Domination, and the song was All As One. It's off the Catharsis album, which was released at the start of this year in January 2026. And they're out of Finland. And I love that symphonic Europe, Northern European feel of that song. Like, check out Fear of Domination and their album Catharsis. That was The Word of the Fods, and this is I Don't Hate It.

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Welcome to the home of all things rock, not the jungle, with yours truly, Andy Fox, in charge of the very best in classic to modern rock, prog to metal, and all things in between. And this week, we're not messing about as we're giving you a load, as we celebrate the sixth studio album from Metallica, called Load, and released 30 years ago this month. The follow-up to the 13 times platinum Black or Metallica album from 1991, which is number one in 12 countries. Follow-up Load in 1996 went 5 times platinum and was also a number one in 23 countries. In a special anniversary celebration of the album, we'll hear from James Hetfield and Kirk Hammett. And we'll have a copy of Mick Wall's Enter Night, authorised biography of Metallica, to give away. How cool is that? Featured album from Five Finger Death Punch, their 10th album, Legacy, out now. Plus plenty of new tracks from the likes of Airborne, Tom Morello, Anthrax, Black Spiders and Bywater Call. And the usual rock history, rock news, and tonight's rare track is remembering a former listener of this programme who passed away 2 years ago. But starting in the 90s, when rock got heavier, alternative and of course grungier, with Faith No More and a small victory from 1992's Angel Dust album, a number two in the UK. The latest news is that after a long hiatus since the cancellation dates in 2021, Faith No More will actually play some live shows in 2027, confirming Australia New Zealand shows supporting System of a Down. And then next it was Living Colour, a band who I have a bit of affinity with, the New York band for Living Colour. They played the Beer Kettle on their very first UK tour in May 1991 on the Vivid album. And by the mid-90s, they'd won 2 Grammys, had 2 UK top 20 albums, Time's Up and Stain. And Leave It Alone, that track I played you there, was also nominated for a Grammy. After a short break in the late 90s, they reformed in 2000 and have been going ever since. And then, of course, Guns N' Roses, who released not one but 2 albums in the 90s, Use Your Illusion 1 and 2. But after the Use Your Illusion tour, which lasted 28 months, the band fell apart with Matt Sorum, Izzy Stradlin, Gilby Clark and Slash all quitting. Of course, as we now know, after the Chinese Democracy album in 2008, the band reunited for Not In This Lifetime tour with actual Slash and Duff, joined by Dizzy Reed, Richard Fortus and Frank Ferrer on drums, and he was replaced in 2025 by Isaac Carpenter. GNR will finish in Australia and New Zealand this winter. You Could Be Mine from Illusion 2 was featured in the film Terminator 2 Judgment Day. Now, I know a question that everyone is asking about new music from Guns N' Roses. They put out the odd single, but no new album. However, Duff McKagan has said this week in the press they are working on a new GNR album for 2028. Obviously, they can't work on it when they're on tour. So there you have it. That's the news. Now, former Rage Against the Machine Audioslave guitarist Tom Morello releases a new song, Date Night, from a forthcoming new album, Everyone Gets Everything They Want. And on September 25th, the album features Serge Tankian of System of a Down, Kneecap, Beartooth and Morello's son Roman. Date Night is based on the true story of 3 Dutch teenagers who spied on, captured and assassinated Nazis during World War II. How splendid. This is Tenue from Tom Morello.

A little bit of new music for you on this week's Rock Show. First of all, Tom Morello and Date Night. And then Australian band Airborne released a new album this month. In fact, next Friday on Spine Farm Records. It's their sixth studio album, self-titled. And the album includes collaborations with Bryan Adams, Phil Collin, Mutt Lang and Brian House, Canadian singer. Maybe they're going a bit softer in their old age, or maybe they're after a hit. With Mutt Lang involved, they'll probably get one. That is a track, I think, produced by Mutt Lang. It's called Here She Comes. So they are playing European dates straight August, by the way. So we'll wait to see what happens with Airborne. Could well be a featured album on a forthcoming show. And talking of featured album, released exactly 19 years to the day after their 2007 debut, The Way of the Fist, Las Vegas metal band Five Finger Death Punch have released their 10th studio album called Legacy. This one is produced by guitarist Zoltan Bathory and singer Ivan Moody and features the current lineup of Moody, Bathory, Chris Cale on bass, Charlie Engen on drums and British guitarist Andy James. Five Finger Death Punch will play UK shows in January, including Manchester, Glasgow, Dublin, Birmingham and London as part of a European tour. Before that, they play 40 shows from August to October in the States. A lot of people say we don't play enough Five Finger Death Punch, so we're going to put that right tonight by featuring the brand new album called Legacy. First track from it, it's called Nails in the Coffin.

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1: This is Tony Iommi. I'm here to say about my new single, World Alone. Hope you like it.

We all know now the cat is out of the bag. Tony Iommi released his first solo album for 21 years called From the Dark on BMG Records later this year. The album features Jorn Land on vocals, Carl Brazil on drums and Becky Baldwin on bass, and is produced by Tony and Mike Exeter. That is the first single. I know I played it last week, but I thought I'd spin it again. World Alone from the new album From the Dark. I have asked if he'll do any interviews. We'll wait and see. Talking of legends, though, we have got a bit of a rock legend on the programme next week, and that comes in the shape of Mr. Ian Gillan, no less, talking to me from his home in Portugal, and he tells us all about his forthcoming Talking tour and a little bit about Deep Purple and other stuff as well, notably being Jesus. You'll have to tune in to find out what all that's about if you don't know. Right, on to what we've still got tonight. New wave of British heavy metal legends, Tigers of Pang Tang, still going strong after 45 years, although they did disband in the 90s and reformed in 2000. They will release a 14th album, Electrified, out in September, and play the Patriot at Crumlin on the 21st of August and Chepstow Castle the day after, with King Kraken, Chris Holmes and Phil Campbell's sons paying tribute to Philip Campbell. Tigers also play Blackpool, Stockport, Stoke, Barnsley, Chester and Winterstorm Festival at Troon on the 28th of November. I'm hoping to do a little piece with their organiser as well. Anyway, the new track from the Tigers is called Dark Definity.

0: First thing was Tigers Pang Tang, new track from them called Dark Definity. And then a different kind of wildlife with a new track from the Black Spiders. A band from Sheffield have announced a 9-day UK tour in November for the release of their recent album Curses. That track, surprisingly, is not called Everybody, it's called Cool Reaper. I thought it sounded a little bit like Terrorvision. Interested to know what you think. But it's new from the Black Spiders.
1: Andy Fox, Rock History.
0: Yes, this week's Rock History concerns two mega gigs that happened this particular week in August. First of all, 1986. Queen played Network Park, which was Freddie Mercury's last with the band. Over 120,000 people defied logic by crowding Network Park. I know, because I was there. A vast green area in the town of Stevenage, where musicians had to get in by helicopter. Queen lived to that summer success on a major scale, because before Nebworth in the UK, they have played two big concerts at London Wembley Stadium, July 11th and 12th. So after 2 hours of a heart-wrenching performance in Nebworth, a 39-year-old Freddie Mercury approached the microphone to say goodnight and be happy. Not much less him could have imagined he would never ever get on a stage to lead a Queen concert. They took the stage at approximately 8:30 for their last ever show, the Nebworth 40 years ago, this particular week.

Rock History. It was this week in August 1979 that Led Zeppelin took the stage at Nebworth for the second concert of the historic 1979 Nebworth Festival. Zeppelin played the event on August the 4th and the 11th, and the two performances marked the first time the band had played their native UK in 4 years. Unfortunately, like Freddie, drummer John Bonham would die a year later, and many of the tunes from the set list at Nebworth were the last time they played with Bonham, or they were last time ever played by Zeppelin. The band was gearing up to release their seventh studio album, In Through the Outdoor, but the festival had to push the release date back. They debuted a couple of songs from In Through the Outdoor on the first Nebworth performance. They kicked off the August 11th show with The Song Remains the Same, followed by Celebration Day, Black Dog, Nobody's Fault with Mine, Over the Hills and Far Away, Misty Mountain Hop, Since I've Been Loving You, and No Quarter and Hot Dog from the new album came next. They finished with a run of classics that included Stairway to Heaven, Rock and Roll, Whole Lotta Love, and Communication Breakdown.

0: Well, the feature is called Classic Tracking, so we thought we'd play a classic track. Of course, Metallica, Enter Sandman from The Black, on the Metallica album, to start off hour two. Now, Metallica established themselves as the premier thrash band of the 80s with their first four releases. Their 90s output put them firmly into the mainstream. In 1991, the Metallica / Black album went 13 times platinum in the USA, sold over 30 million worldwide, and it was a number one in 10 countries, and of course featured that track. After nearly 3 years of touring, the band went on a brief hiatus, playing a headline show at Donington in August 1996 before recording a sixth studio album called Load and releasing it later in the summer of 96 with a new image and mixed reviews. However, Load spent 4 weeks at number one in the US chart and it was a number one in 14 countries, including the UK. Load went 5 times platinum in the States and was a platinum album in another 13 countries. Some fans, though, decry Load as the moment Metallica abandoned their roots for a more mainstream sound. Its place in history, however, will always depend on who you ask. Well, tonight we're getting the views of James Hetfield and Kirk Hammett on the 30th anniversary of Load, talking about the writing and recording, particularly the input of producer Bob Rock, alongside James Hetfield and Lars Ulrich. So firstly, we hear from James Hetfield.
1: There's muscle to it, and that's what we had been lacking before. We were always sticklers for sound, but Bob added just a thickness to it, you know. We were afraid of the bass, because my guitar was kind of the forefront of all, you know, the riff. And, you know, if you don't have a good riff, you don't have a song. Here's the riff, and here's the guitar, so loud. And my sound was so... you know, so wide on the spectrum that every time you added some bass, it would suck some of my low end away. So we were really afraid of bass. And Bob really was good at mixing in the bass with the guitar. You know, I gave up maybe a little bit of low end for some, you know, some bigger bass. But the guitar, maybe it got a little more compact in its area, you know, and on the... spectrum analyzer, you know. As far as putting these things together, you know, we really had a lot of fun with production and things like on the Unforgiven, and you know, there were times for space, and then there were times for some new sounds. You know, we had just started experimenting with different, you know, different guitar sounds, but also you know, different clean sounds, different you know, keyboard things and whatnot. You know, it got really fun. And the other part was, which was great, Bob, you know, was a guitar player, you know, in the Payolas and you know, Rockhead and things, and so it was kind of great to have a singer guitar player there, you know, especially for myself. Was singing wise, he helped immensely, you know, me kind of loosen up and not be so, you know, try, you know, singing a little bit like on Nothing Else Matters, or, you know, try some ad libs, and it became a little looser. It was a lot more fun to actually sing in the studio. Before, it was like a chore. I got to go in and, you know, yell for, you know, hours to get these songs. You know, they need lyrics, but this was actually singing the songs. It was a lot of fun. He was a little intimidated coming in saying, well, these guys have never had a producer, and, you know, I've heard they're mean and their songs are angry and this and that. And, boy, I don't really want to tell them what to do. And, boy, should I suggest this? He would keep things back, you know. We didn't help him too much. I still had some blinders on, and I, you know, we got to do it this way, you know. And I was, that came with probably a little, I guess, in confidence in myself, you know. So I think now we're a little more open to, we'll take in a suggestion and then say no.
2: Then say no.
1: Yeah, at least contemplate it.
2: Bob had this term after working with us for like 2 or 3 months in the studio. He had this term called the Metallic Brow, which was every time, you know, he'd ask us a question, all four of us would start frowning, and he'd say, "Uh-oh, Metallic Brow." I'm getting the Metallic Brow again. Yeah. You know, he'd suggest something, you know, in like, you know, a solo or something, and I'd just sit there and start frowning, and he'd say, "Oh, Metallic Brow, he's thinking." It's kind of funny after a while. But yeah, there was a lot of headbutting, and there's a lot of tension. And, you know, the farther along the album got, the more the tension kind of just like built up. But, you know, I at the end of the day, if that's what we had to do to get this album out, you know, that's what we had to do.
1: There's always been tension on all the records, and tension and competition and all that is good.
2: Yeah.
1: This is great
2: definitely.
1: For us.
2: It's healthy.
1: Yeah. It was just another guy in there, yeah. in the mix.
2: Yeah,
1: a new victim.
2: Someone else to argue with and scream at and get screamed by and whatever.

0: think a lot of it has to do with the fact that our music is very, very mature sounding and very responsible sounding, and it isn't based on a lot of like cartoonish kind of images that a lot of heavy metal bands did have at the time also. And a lot of people picked up on that, and it got to the point, like as James was saying, you know, that the demand for us just increased. And I think a lot of it had to do with the fact that, you know, you could take us seriously. We weren't just cartoon characters, you know, heavy metal cartoon characters.
1: Yeah, there wasn't all the Satan, you know, references and the spikes and all the, yeah, just kind of the comedy of it all.
0: Sex, drugs, rock and roll kind of stuff. You know, I think it has a lot to do with substance. You know, a lot of these bands don't have much substance. So when they're put on a pedestal, all that substance is sucked out immediately. Whereas, you know, Metallica, I'd like to think we are a band with quite a bit of substance. You know, there's a lot more there than just four guys, you know, playing instruments. And we're continually contributing to that substance that is Metallica. And basically what it is that, you know, the well hasn't run dry for us.
1: I think a lot of those bands fall because they allow the fans to control them. They're doing this for the fans, you know, and then, well, when the fans are done with them, you know, what are we? We've got nothing, you know. Wow, you know, I wrote that fan, you know, that song because that fan wanted to hear that, you know. We're not afraid to say we're selfish, and we are here playing this stuff for ourselves, and it's always been that way. That's how we formed this band. You know, we didn't want to work at Burger King, you know, across the street. We wanted to play music, and fans are very good at trying to take control of bands, and we have always had the FU attitude, but there've been a lot of fans that joined up with that. Oh, great, you know, they're battling, you know, authority or something else, and then when it comes down to, well, I really don't like that song, you know, and then they find out that really we do have the FU attitude, and it's actually directed towards them at that point, you know, and that we really are here for our own gratification most of the time. But it is great to see that fans can understand that. They let you grow. I know there's a lot of, there is a lot of comfort in, you know, just familiarity, you know, when you buy an AC/DC album, you know what you're going to get. You're going to get, you know, kind of the same riffs with some different lyrics. And there's a lot of people that need that comfort, you know. We're into having the nuts to go try something else, you know. And to move on and keep ourselves satisfied as musicians. There is a lot of bands that, or a lot of people, you know, popular figures that love to stand up on the pedestal and give you answers. And here's what I support this. And I, you know, you must, you know, give money to this charity because I say so. And you know, I'm saying so because I'm popular. That's why you should. I mean, it's actually, I don't know, kind of a therapeutic way. It's better to ask someone a question than and have them answer it themselves than to tell them the answer, you know? And, you know, instead of here's a fish, here's the fishing pole, you know, you go do it yourself, which will help you later on, you know, in life. So without getting too deep into this, it's always been a think for yourself attitude in this band. And whether, you know, it comes to destroying Long Beach Arena or, you know, killing, you know, your family because you read No Remorse, it is a think for yourself world that we live in. Most of the rest of the states isn't that way, unfortunately. But I think, you know, if people did take responsibility for their own actions, there would be a lot less crap out there.
0: Yeah, and I mean, also, there isn't one person who has all the answers. And, you know, collectively, our music says that, you know. You can't go to one person and expect that person to have all the answers. Because it just isn't possible. It isn't humanly possible. But it is possible to to inspire people and to make people address the situation themselves and, you know, to find the answers for themselves. Just basically, you know, what the lyrics say a lot of the time.

0: we are celebrating the 30th anniversary of Metallica's sixth album, Load, released in 1996. Once again, it's James Hetfield, but first, Kirk Hammett.
1: It was definitely great that he was a guitar player because he kind of he pushed me in ways that I've never been pushed before. He pushed all the right buttons and really would either inspire me or piss me off, but, you know, would get good results either way. And I remember being kind of like stuck for ideas, as one will be in the studio. And he would suggest to me to play, you know, a certain thing, like, you know, that one Jeff Beck lick on Beckola, the second track on Beckola. You know, he could reference certain tracks that I would know about, and he would suggest that maybe I should go for a similar type of feel. And, you know, we kind of established a sort of dialogue where we can go back and forth, and he could accurately suggest to me what type of feel to go for. And, you know, that was the first time that I'd ever worked with anyone on that level. And it, again, that was really, really inspiring.
2: When people talk about change and or huge direction change, you know, with between the Black Album and Load, I think there was quite a bit more of a change between Justice and the Black Record. Bob being there was kind of like another band member that you could trust. You could trust this guy. I mean, it took quite a while. You know, by the time we got to Reload, we trusted him completely. But we wanted someone to take the producer's seat. So Lars and company can actually sit down and play and not worry about what it's going to sound like, running back and forth in the studio and how was that take? How was this? And it's like, you know what? You're a musician. Just play. Let Bob give us a thumbs up or thumbs down. We needed someone that with an ear we could trust. There was a comfort in knowing that someone else has the same question that you do. We've heard sellout since, you know, you mentioned Fade to Black. That was our sellout, you know. Oh, they've sold out completely. You know, they did it. A lot of people do understand that, you know, that doesn't mean sellout. Sellout means you're actually writing a song for somebody else. You're conforming to what they need. And really, we do respect and take care of our fans, and they do likewise. There's a mutual respect. We've got plenty of things set up, you know, fan clubs and meet and greets and things where we actually treat them as humans, and they do us. You know, it's not we're on a pedestal or they are. You know, we're level there.

There we have it, the story of the album Load, produced by Bob Rock and, of course, recorded by Metallica in 1996, 30 years ago, this particular month. It's come out a couple of times since as reissues, and it's their sixth album, Load. Like I said, it divided fans. Some people loved it, some people not so. We have a copy of Mick Wall's excellent Metallica biography, which is called Exit Night. And I'm going to ask you a question, something you can think about, or maybe you know anyway. In 1995, Metallica did a thing called Escape from the Studio. So when they were recording the Load album, they escaped from the studio to play at Donington in 1995. It wasn't really a Monsters of Rock gig, it was a Donington gig, but it was a Metallica gig, held in Donington Park, unofficially classed as the Monsters of Rock 1995. What I want to know is, which bands did they have with them? There were several. 1, 2, 3, 4, 5, 6, 7. Yeah, there were several. So, as many as you can, please, rockshow@gtfm.co.uk. The more you get, of course, the better chance you've got of winning a copy of this Mick Wall's book, Exit Night, the autobiography of Metallica. Get your questions in, please. rockshow@gtfm.co.uk. Right, in the meantime, second track from our featured album from Five Finger Death Punch. The album is called Legacy. It's their 10th album. And this track is called Everybody Lies.

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told you tonight's show would be a little bit heavier. The third album from Mongolian throat singing and traditional instrumentals, The Who, is called Hun. Their debut album, The Gerig, was a top 20 album in the UK in 2019, and they played Glastonbury in 2023. They'll play UK shows, 10 dates, starting in Glasgow on the 29th of September, and then Bristol, Bournemouth, Newcastle, Belfast, Dublin, Birmingham, London, Manchester and Norwich. That from the album is called Grey Hun. It was a bit of a toss-up, actually, whether I was going to feature the new Who album or Five Finger Death Punch, but Five Finger Death Punch got the edge, really, because it's a bit more variation. We'll have another featured album, of course, next week on the show. Just to go back to our competition, the album, the book I'm giving away is called Enter Night, not Exit Night. It's a Mick Wall book, a very famous writer of, used to be with Kerrang, of course, and classic rock and all that sort of stuff. And it came out a few years ago, so it's not new book, a brand new book, but it was updated in 2012. So it's the Mick Wall book, Enter Night, not Exit Night. And they played Escape from the Studio at Donington in 1995. Can you name the bands that played with them at Donington? If you were there, you will know, of course. Now, something completely different, a rock band from Italy. And no, it's not Maneskin. Frozen Crown were formed 10 years ago in Milan. Who knew? They released 5 albums to date since 2018 with a new one, The Legend of the Six Kings. Frontwoman is called Giada Jade Etro and guitarist Federico Mondem, who both founded the band. I believe they're a couple. Anyway, this is from them. This is called Reborn.

Now, a few weeks ago, I brought you news of a fourth studio album from the band Greta Van Fleet, for release on October 9th. The first single we played you from it was called Play Your Games. New single is called Saw You Stand. And this is it.

of all of my rock shows, wherever and whenever they were broadcast. Di Chukoki from Bridgend was a massive rock fan, particularly Status Quo, who I believe he saw over 50 times. Unbelievable. We met when I was a club DJ in Bristol, and he was lodging in Bristol, and I used to often give him a lift home, and we'd sit and talk in the car for hours about music. I loved his enthusiasm, wit and dedication, particularly to rock music, and of course his family, and we often used to meet up at Steelhouse and stuff. He passed away in August 2024, aged just 62, leaving wife Jill, his daughters and grandchildren. God bless you, Di. We think of you a lot.

Welcome back to Hour 3, classic tracking from Wishbone Ash, a band who have been going since 1969, making 23 studio albums today, and we'll play Castle Rock at Chepstow on Sunday 23rd of August, and then play a UK tour, 32 dates from the 17th of September to the 24th of October. Their last studio album was Coat of Arms in 2020. Special guests at Chepstow is a tribute to Creedence Clearwater Revival. Tickets for the Wishbone Ash and Creedence Clearwater Revival tribute are £32.50. I thought we'd play you that one. Blowing Free, as we kind of change tack for Hour 3 and play you a few oldies. Not loads, but just a few. And in fact, we're going to keep that track going at the moment because Alan Parsons and his project released 11 studio albums from 1976 to 2014. His albums iRobot, Eve, Turn of a Friendly Card, Iron Sky and Ammonia Avenue, and Vulture Culture and Stereo Tomney are reissued. And there's a very large article in the new Classic Rock Prog magazine. So I thought we'd honour that by playing you some classic Alan Parsons projects. We don't play too much of him. This is Primetime.

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Every week, classic to modern rock, progressive to metal, and all things in between.

couple of different tunes there that are both reissued. There seems to be a lot of that going on, but, you know, there's nothing wrong with that. We'll recognise it. First of all, the Alan Parsons Project and Prime Time from the Ammonia Avenue album. And talking of reissues, Camel's classic 1975 album, The Snow Goose, their third album, has a special audio file vinyl release for its 50th anniversary. It was Camel's bestseller at the time, going silver, and a new version was recorded in 2013 as a tribute to founder member Andrew Latimer. Keyboard player Pete Bardens passed away in 2002, aged 56. And ironically, I'm talking to somebody who was heavily influenced by Andrew Latimer, and that is Steve Rothery from Marillion. I'm talking to him tomorrow about his new album with Steve Hackett, so that'll be coming up in a forthcoming edition of The Rock Show. Okay, we're going to get a little bit more up to date now with the band who are playing Cardiff on August the 14th, the Hollywood Vampires, who are the supergroup, of course, featuring Alice Cooper, Johnny Depp, Joe Perry and Tommy Hendrickson, playing some rare UK shows this month, London, the O2, Cardiff Castle, August the 14th, as I mentioned, with support from The Damned. They also play Scarborough, Glasgow, Manchester, Birmingham. And this from the Hollywood Vampires is called Raise the Dead.

And then the very excitable award-winning UK blues rock trio, the Zach Schultz Gang. Zach and Ben Schultz, that's his brother of course, and Anthony Gronwell, or Greenwell. Their debut album Straight to It helped them win the UK Emerging Artist of the Year in 2024. They're playing US dates from August 22nd with Tab Benoit and then Samantha Fish before playing UK shows in November at Leeds, Manchester, York, Norwich, Brighton, Nottingham, and then they return to the UK for a further 8 dates in February and March next year. That was a new single from Zach Schultz Gang called Hellhounds on My Trail. Once again, to remind you that next week's special guest will be Ian Gillan, opening up a little bit about his Talking Gibberish tour. And also, we touch on quite a bit on Deep Purple, obviously, and some other things as well. So I urge you to tell your friends and tune in next week. I'm not sure what our featured album is going to be, but we'll definitely have a big chunk of Mr. Ian Gillan. And we've got a kind of double Rock News from the Web coming up in a bit, with a couple of our fallen heroes. Well, not quite fallen yet, but our heroes having a health problem, shall we say. But in the meantime, third and final track from Five Finger Death Punch. Like I said, it's my featured album tonight. I actually had to email the record company to get some clean edits of some of the songs. So hopefully we've kind of they've gone through the mincer and they are clean edits. We've played two tracks already. This is new from the album Legacy. This is called In Time.

Liking that track a lot. It's Five Finger Death Punch from the new album Legacy and the track called In Time. Now we're going to do a sort of double Rock News from the Web this week. Bear with and you'll understand. Rock News from the Web. Right, part one of Rock News from the Web. There was an announcement the day before yesterday that Rock and Roll Hall of Fame inductee Glenn Hughes announced his retirement from touring and live performances. Upon his doctor's advice, Glenn will have to undergo heart surgery and has made the difficult decision to step back from live performances for the foreseeable future. He says, "This past year I've had some health issues. The results from numerous MRIs, CT scans and echocardiogram have alerted my medical team that I need another open heart surgery. I really have no option, no choices. Health is my number one priority. Grateful to have been chosen with a life full with the gift of music. Thank you for walking beside me. Your friend, Glenn." Yes, get well soon, Glenn. I've interviewed him, half a dozen times at least. Probably more than that, actually. Including a memorable one in a hotel in London. Well, a couple of hotels in London, actually. But he is a lovely man. And, of course, what a legacy of music with Trapeze, Deep Purple, Hughes and Thrall, and as a solo artist. So let's play something from Glenn. It's rather appropriately called Curse.

Toronto has been such a great singer. Glenn Hughes and a track called The Curse. Like I said, get well soon, Glenn. Hopefully all goes all right. Right, let's continue with Rock News from the Web, part two, and more health issues. Guitarist Adrian Vandenberg has had to cancel his 2026 tour dates due to unexpected health issues. His My White Snake Years tour with special guest Marco Mendoza and former UFO guitarist Vinnie Moore was set to begin last week in Massachusetts, including dates in New York, Pittsburgh, Nashville, was scheduled to run throughout the month, wrapping up in Atlanta on August 23rd. He's been advised by medical specialists not to do this upcoming USA tour at this point. He said, right now, it's just too short after a bacterial infection that invaded my body, and that needs to get taken care of straight away. Talking of guitarists, legendary guitarist John Five is excited to announce his solo band The Creatures will feature Wednesday 13 on vocals for the 2027 touring season. He'll be playing songs from Rob Zombie, Marilyn Manson, Motley Crue, David Lee Roth, along with solo favourites. He plays Sunday 11th of October in Exeter, then Southampton, Bristol, Wolverhampton, Chester, Newcastle and Glasgow on the 18th of October, and then Manchester. And talking of tour dates, Megadeth have announced the European leg of their farewell tour starting in March, titled Breakout Hibernation of the Nations. It sees Dave Mustaine and co blitz arenas across the UK, starting in Belfast before moving to London, Nottingham, Manchester, Cardiff on the 15th of March, Glasgow on the 16th of March, Birmingham, and finishing in Leeds. Support on all dates comes from Zakk Wylde's Black Label Society and Testament. And more health news now. Phil Collins has revealed that he nearly died in 2024 due to the effects of alcohol abuse. In a new recent interview, the former Genesis drummer and solo superstar said he was hospitalised and put on life support after his organs began to fail. There were some decisions to be made. My kidneys were packing up. My organs were just seizing up. People were actually coming to say goodbye, but I don't remember them coming. They were all worried they wouldn't see me again. Collins gave up alcohol after being hospitalised with pancreatitis in 2012. The drummer was hospitalised once again at the end of 23, ending up in intensive care where doctors feared that he wouldn't survive. He stayed in hospital for 7 months. I was lucky to have come out of that. I haven't had a drink since, says Collins, who suffers from nerve damage that has left him unable to drum, as well as type 2 diabetes and kidney issues. But he is looking better now, of course.

Yes, we've all been there, Phil. Misunderstanding from Genesis. Good to hear that one again. So, like I said earlier, coming up next week on the show, Ian Gillan, no less, will be talking about his Talking Gibberish tour, which is his talking tour. He's not doing any singing. He's playing several dates across the country, talking about his life and work, and I think it's going to be a great show. Also, we've done interviews recently with Megan Parnell, Bywater Call, and Chris Barris, no less. He has a new album out with his kind of heavier band, not Hollow Souls, the other one. And like I said, tomorrow I'm also talking to Steve Rothery about the Hackett Rothery album. Now, one of the busiest men in Prague, Jeff Downs, has taken time off from Yes. He's finished readying the new Asia album. And we'll release a new Downs Braid Association album called Trauma, the fifth collaboration between Jeff and multi-talented singer, songwriter and pianist Chris Braid, which is out in September. They've sent me the single from that album called Wonderland.

Jeff Downs and Chris Braid, the Downs Braid Association, that's called Wonderland. That's almost about it for another rock show. Hope you've enjoyed it. We've done something a bit different today with Five Finger Death Punch and, of course, Metallica with their Load album. But we're actually going to finish with some Metallica. We're going to go back to the famous 1991 Black album, because it was actually released 35 years ago this particular week on August the 12th. Well, it's next week, really, but you know what I mean. It sold 20 million in the US of A and over 30 million worldwide and went 2x diamond. I could have said double diamond, couldn't I? But you know what I mean. So we're going to finish with something else. I know we played Enter Sandman earlier, but we're going to finish with another track from the album. So until the very next time, from Andy Fox, whatever you do, keep doing the things that make you feel good. A very good night, and indeed, God bless. This is The Unforgiven.

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a city, you must fight to survive. 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One man, one solution, Timothy J is The Core Radio Show.

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Three live shows and three rebroadcasts each and every week of the Core Radio Show. I'm always so distracted at this particular time when I push the microphone button to talk and then all of a sudden it's live and I have all these things that are in my mind that I was thinking about prior to doing the broadcast, because I do a lot of prep. Producer April, she is always asking me, am I still prepping? And my response is always, yes, I am. My name is Timothy J., by the way, the host of the Core Radio Show, broadcasting from the Bill Kelly Memorial Broadcast Studio that is located in the surrounding suburbs of the city of Sacramento. Sacramento is the state capital of the state of California in the United States of America. Welcome, new listeners, to your very first broadcast. The goal I always have when I do open up that microphone, as distracted as I may be, is to make you become a regular listener. And that brings me to those described people. Thank you very much, regular listeners, for listening to the Core Radio Show, however long you've been listening during our 11 plus years of existence, as we are now going to be doing a countdown come the 1st of January of 2025, a countdown to our 12th year. So we have been enjoying our 11 plus years. So however long you've been listening during that time, we truly appreciate you. And to all of you that are running around, walking around, lounging around, doing whatever else you're doing, in your Core Radio Show t-shirts and tanks. Maybe you're taking down your Christmas decorations and wearing your Core Radio Show t-shirt or tank. Well, for me, I would be scolding you, because you're not supposed to be doing that until, at the very earliest, in my opinion, New Year's Eve. But I would still even say you should hang on until New Year's Day. Now, people that are religious say you got to hang on longer than that. I've never been able to do that. I just can't. Once it's New Year's Day, it's all got to be down and put away. Much to the chagrin sometimes of producer April, because she thinks that I'm trying to tell her that she has to, you know, be on the same schedule that I am. That's not the case. It's just for the outside stuff has got to go. If producer April wants to keep some of the Christmas holiday decorations up inside the house for a little bit longer because she doesn't feel like getting to it, then that's on her. And I'll just wait for her to get done. Because if I try to put the stuff away, she's like, no. It doesn't go in that box. It goes in this box. And every year we always talk about, we've got to go get more clear boxes. I need to see what's in those boxes. So pretty much all the indoor stuff is in clear boxes. A lot of it is. And all the outdoor stuff is not. She wants me to get clear boxes for the outdoor stuff as well. So there's going to be a lot of throwing away boxes and replacing them. But we just haven't done it yet. So if she wants to take a little bit longer, that's fine. But the tree has got to come down, because I got to put it all up in the rafters. But I can wait a little bit longer for the inside than the outside. The outside of the house is going to be done come New Year's Day. And we're going to be having good weather. So I'm going to have the opportunity to be able to do that. Shouldn't slow me down too much. So I don't know what your tradition is. Maybe you're somebody who doesn't even put up anything. I mean, I walk around the neighborhood sometime and just see all the sad houses that have nothing. They're just dark and they're next to houses that are highly illuminated. And you just go, are you just going, yeah, that guy? Or are you just like, I'm not participating. It's just too much work. I don't want to do it. Well, anyway, I've got a little bit more breathing room in this particular broadcast. So I'm taking the advantage of that, as I'm knowing that this is going to be the final broadcast of 2024, because the next time you hear the Core Radio Show right here on Digital Revolution Radio, it is going to be the first of the year, because you'll have the Core Radio Show Songs of the Week, which is going to be a daunting task this time around for me, because I've got to take what I think are the 10 best songs out of my favorite 24 songs of 2024. It was hard enough for me to bring it down to 24 songs from the list that I had accrued over the year, because that list was like, I don't know, 60 something songs. I filed it down to like 35 songs, and then I gotta file it down to 24 songs, because I did it to myself. I
backed myself into a corner as I've done every year since I think 2015. Some semblance of a favorite songs of the year. I don't do like song number 24 to song number one. There's no competition. There's no the very best song of the year. Nothing like that. I have my favorite songs, and that's what I like to showcase. Now, could I have showcased more than 24? Absolutely. And we'll be doing that in this broadcast today because you're going to get my favorite 24 songs of 2024 and honorable mentions because 24 songs takes up 2+ hours. I think I went because EJ Hayes was late on Friday, so I had the opportunity to be able to make sure that I got all 24 songs in because I found out real quick that I was going to be going over and I was going to have to ask him if it was okay that I went over because 2 hours I can get about 23 songs in. So next year when we do my favorite 25 songs of 2025, it's only going to be in the Monday broadcast since the Monday broadcast is 3 hours long. Friday's show is 2 hours long and that was tough getting those 24 songs in there. But it was hard enough to just get those 24 songs chosen, let alone get them all broadcast. So I was looking forward to the Monday broadcast so that I could breathe a little easier, know that I'm going to be able to get all 24 songs in and give honorable mentions to songs that definitely deserve it. Could I have grabbed more songs than what I've got in today, tonight's broadcast? Absolutely, I could have. Let me do this. Let me tell you the four songs that I played for you to open up this broadcast. All San Francisco, Bay Area, Sacramento area based music in that four song set, wrapping up with the San Francisco Bay Area's Bray. We've been playing Bray for as long as the Cordy Show has been in existence. He has been a solo artist since the early 2000s. And so we got introduced to him and then started playing him right after we found out about Bray. And then we became friends. And he continues to put out original music every single year. Sometimes it's a full album. Sometimes it's just singles. And this year he put out a great single called Face to Face. Very Bowie-esque. Came out on the 17th of May. Prior to him, Aaron Lee and Dave Friday. Now, Aaron Lee, solo artist in his own right, he's also the bassist of Y&T. And Dave Friday, solo artist in his own right, but he's also got himself the Dave Friday Band. And they get together every once in a while and create songs. And they did so this time around. And it's really amazing what they've done because I am sitting here looking for my music talk over bed and just thinking about that particular song. And on Friday, I did say that if a gun was to my head and I had to set up this show to be like 24 to number one, if a gun was to my head, what song would I have to choose as my favorite song of 2024? And I said, if a gun was to my head, I would have to choose that song, Wait, from Aaron Lee and Dave Friday. A track that came out on the 19th of April. And when that song came to me from the guys, I just told them, I said flat out, I said, this song very well could be my favorite song of the year, and it's only April. That's how much I fell in love with that song. Now, I love them both as solo artists. They continue to put out great music as solo artists, and Dave Friday Band's put out quite a few albums. I think it's three total albums, and Dave is just a fantastic writer, and he and Aaron have both made it on previous favorite shows of a certain year. This time around, combined together, Aaron Lee from Sacramento area and Dave Friday from the San Francisco Bay Area and their track Wait. Prior to Aaron Lee and Dave Friday, it was The Watchers. They are under Grammy consideration right now, and deservedly so, for their Nick DeFeely album that came out on the 17th of May. From that album, my favorite song, maybe one of my favorite songs of the year as well, but I can't say that because I already told you that Wait would be my number one, and I don't do 24 to number one, but boy, I tell you, Zodiac could really be right up there next to Wait. Just a fantastic, amazing song, as good of a rock song as I have ever heard in my entire life, and I've been listening to rock since the late 60s when I was aware of what the hell I was listening to. That's a long time. Prior to that, starting it all out, another song I could also say that's right up there from the San Francisco Bay Area, Oakland proper, Thaddeus Gonzalez. Great album that he put out on the 12th of April called Street Fights Are Starting to Hurt. Super rough breakdown. I said when that album came out, is my favorite track on the album, although the whole entire album is fantastic. And I just maintain
my opinion of that being my favorite song from the album. Super Rough Breakdown, another song that's as good as anything I've ever heard in rock. And all these songs should be on radio right next to all the mainstream major solo artists and bands that you hear on your terrestrial commercial rock radio, your far too commercial satellite radio that wasn't supposed to be so commercial, and other forms of broadcasting. But that's why we do this thing called The Corda Show and have been now for over 11 plus years. That's a sample and example, new listeners, of what you can expect to hear. But I know not only those styles of rock, because for over 11 years, we've been playing everything from acoustic rock to melodic power metal and everything in between that I think you should hear from, in my opinion, the very best independent, non-major, non-mainstream solo rock artists and bands of many styles from all over the globe. Some of them long-running, some of them just getting started. So look at this piece of paper that's right here in front of me. It does confirm that today, tonight's Monday broadcast, December 30th, 2024, is the final broadcast of 2024. Confirmation on that. Could be a completely different day for you if you're listening to the rebroadcast or podcast version of the show. However you're listening, thank you so much for listening. I promise, live listeners, if you don't have that information, I will give it to you sometime in this broadcast, but let's get back to the music. Speaking of an artist from the San Francisco Bay Area, let's just stay there. We've been playing Kat Robey's show for as long as The Corda Show has been in existence. An amazing visual and musical artist that I have so much respect for. So much so, I am subscribed to her Patreon, and I don't do that for very many people. As a matter of fact, she's the only one I do it for. She put out a fantastic song this year that I said might be my favorite song from her ever. And I could change my mind. I could all of a sudden hear another song and go, no, wait a minute, that was... But currently in this year, this is my favorite song from her. Getting a little bit Halloween themed here. We'll probably hang out with some goth kind of infused rock music being inspired by Kat Robichaud's track Vampire Love on my favorite 24 songs of 2024 on Digital Revolution Radio.

Tony West and Blacklist Union coming out of L.A. Man, when I first heard Blacklist Union, I automatically was in love with the band, and every single album and single that Tony West and the gang have put out, I've loved. A lot of the songs have made it on my favorite songs of various years, and why wouldn't one of his songs with his band Blacklist Union make it on my favorite 24 songs of 2024? That's what you're listening to here on the Core Radio Show that is broadcasting across the globe on the U.S.-based online rock radio station Digital Revolution Radio, with now 9 minutes left of hour number one of what is always a three-hour broadcast each and every Monday. Horns and Halos is the name of that track. I got all confused on Friday's show. I thought that that particular track was a single that was taken off of an album, but it's not. It's a standalone single that came out on the 17th of May of this year as we await more music in 2025 from Tony West and Blacklist Union. I can't wait. Prior to Blacklist Union was Federale, absolutely blown away from this album from start to finish. Federale, they come from Oregon. Name of the album that came out on the 12th of July is called No Strangers, and on that album is that track, Heaven Forgive Me, that I've probably played 25,000 times since I first heard it in July of this year. I'm not sure if that's mathematically possible, but it feels like it because I cannot get enough of that song. I can't turn it up loud enough. I wish it was longer, the song itself. Prior to Federale, it was Unto Others, gorgeous, dark, goth at its best, also from Oregon. The track Butterfly that came out as a single on the 2nd of May from an album that came out on the 20th of September called Never Neverland. Unto Others. Prior to Unto Others inspiring me to go into that direction was the two tracks previous to these three, High Parasite. That song right there is a single that's off their Forever We Burn album that came out on the 27th of September. Wasn't Human, it's the name of the track, about falling in love with a vampire. Video is awesome, and the band comes from the UK. Prior to them inspiring me to play High Parasite, I can almost talk today. Inspiring me to play High Parasite, it was Kat Robichaux, an amazing visual and musical artist that we've been supporting for as long as the Cordy Show has been in existence. She put out a fantastic single this year called Vampire Love. And it was just in time for Halloween when she put that out. I believe it was on, I didn't write it down on this MP3. I do believe it was on 10/31 of 24. So there you go. So that's what I got played for you. And now I've got to play for you a track that's going to take you to the top of the hour. What we'll do is we'll do a top of the hour ID, a little something about the Core Radio Show. And then we'll play another set to open up hour number two. We'll back announce what we played for hour number two and what finishes off hour number one, which could be maybe one song or possibly two. But we're going to start it off with Black Valentine's Don't Need Nobody on my favorite 24 songs of 2024 on Digital Revolution Radio.

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absolutely epic track. As we are now 21 minutes into hour number two, but as always, a three-hour broadcast of The Corbett Show each and every Monday on Digital Revolution Radio. And you are currently hearing The Corbett Show, I should say, my favorite 24 songs of 2024 Corbett Show broadcast on Digital Revolution Radio. Witherfall is the name of that band that wrapped up the set that took care of hour number one and opened up hour number two. Where Do I Begin is the name of that track. My jaw was on the ground when I first heard that track. Where Do I Begin, the single you'll find on their Sounds of the Forgotten album that came out on the 25th of October, and Witherfall are from Los Angeles. Prior to them, DKD Project out of the UK. Beautiful track called This Is Us. Single that came out on the 10th of May. Could not get enough of that song either. I mean, I couldn't get enough of any of the songs that I'm playing on this broadcast. So how did I put it together, you might be asking? Again, if you're just now tuning in, you missed in hour number one when I made sure that it is known that it's not a countdown from 24 to number one. I did say, though, in hour number one that if someone put a gun to my head, there was one particular song that I would say was my favorite song of the year. But then I kind of fudged a little bit because there were songs that were right after that one. But I said, oh, that one could be really. So anyway, it's not a contest. And just like my Corda Show Songs of the Week broadcast that I do each and every Wednesday here on Digital Revolution Radio, 11 a.m. Pacific. Normally it's live, but last Wednesday and this coming Wednesday, they are pre-recorded because of the holidays, plural. I'll be taking all the Christmas stuff down outside. I won't have any time to do a Corda Show Songs of the Week on New Year's Day. It's not going to happen. That's going to take me the whole day. I'm going to get up in the morning, grab my coffee, and then start. That's pretty much what it's going to take it all down and get it all filed away. There's some stuff that is going to be thrown away. Some of it that just didn't make it through this year. We've had it for a couple of years, and they've seen better days. And then there's a lot of it that's going to be stored away. So that's going to take me all day just to figure out what's being kept and how it's going to be stored, and then stick it all back up in the rafters, and I'll be extremely sad. But then I'll get over it, because there's another year we got to get through to look forward to the next holiday season when I can go and buy more stuff to put up. Too much. Producer April going, you know, you have a budget. You can only spend this much. And I always go, I won't need that much. And then next thing you know, we're going to the store and she's looking at me saying, you know how much we've spent every year. Anyway, just like when I put together my show for Songs of the Week, these are songs that just stuck out more than others. They just kind of rose above the rest. They were songs that I would listen to outside of the Corbett Show for pleasure. I would put sets together for me just to let roll while I was in the studio doing whatever else I'm doing, and just letting these songs play over and over and over again when I wasn't listening to new stuff that was coming in. And there was songs that got taken off the list that I was really sad about, which are going to make it into our honorable mentions today. I'm not sure how many honorable mentions we'll have, but we'll make sure there's a few. And I'm sure there's a song or two that I've missed, because I put this list together. Every time I hear a song, I go, oh, that's a song. I put it on a list, and then I make that list go on throughout the year. And then I go through that list, and I saw there were like 60-something songs out of all the hundreds that I played this year. And I had to file that down to 24, and I was really having a hard time getting it filed down to 24, so I filed it down to about 35, 36 songs, and then I filed it down to 24. Now I'm going to have to file it down to 10 songs for this coming Wednesday, Songs of the Week. How in the world am I going to do that? I have no idea. It's going to be a task that I'm going to take on, and you'll be able to hear the songs of the week, the songs that stick out from my favorite 24 songs that stuck out for the year for the week. Confused? Don't be. All right, so besides Witherfall and DKD Project, you also heard Stryker bringing the sax back to hard rock. Producer April said last week when we played it, the 80s wants their saxophone back. Well, they brought that 80s saxophone and stuck it into the 2024 song Give It All from Canada's Stryker. And you can find that track on their Ultra Power album that's been out since the 2nd of February of 24. Prior to them, Overdrivers. This is one of the later tracks that has been added to my favorite 24 songs of 2024. That happens every year. There'll be a song that'll come out towards the end of the year,
And it's a song that I'm just so blown away by that it makes it on the list. Guitar Playboy from France's Overdrivers. I've never heard of this band. They've been around for a while. I went and checked out iTunes and saw they've got a few albums that are out. I'm like, where have I been? Well, anyway, the Guitar Playboy track came out as a single back on the 11th of this month, and it's on the upcoming Glory or Nothing album that's going to be coming out on the 7th of March. Just an unbelievably awesome track that I just couldn't play enough of. And speaking of another track that I couldn't play enough of, all 24 of them, by the way, but the Neptune Power Federation out of Australia, such good stuff. Long-running band, theatrical, and just great rock, and that guitar tone and that track gets me right where it counts, just like the Overdrivers track does. Lock and Key is the name of that track. You'll find that song on their Goodnight My Children album that came out on the 8th of March of 2024. And again, they are from the land down under. And then starting out, or I should say that's the band that started out our number two. Finishing off our number one and sending you into the Neptune Power Federation, it was LA's Black Valentine, a band that has been making it on a lot of playlists throughout the year after they released their album Heavy Hearts that came out on the 27th of July. And the most recent single, the latest single that they released that has a video attached to it, is a track that when the album came out in July, I said, this is my favorite song from the Heavy Hearts album. And I played it to acknowledge the fact that the album came out. Well, they made it a single and added a performance video to it on the 6th of December. Don't Need Nobody from LA's Black Valentine. Yes, they made it on the favorite 24 songs of 2024. How could they not, since they were making it on playlist after playlist after playlist since July of 24? All right, so now we're going to go back to the darkness again. Hang out at some of the gothy, dark wavy, just a darker end of rock that I love so much. We did a little bit of that earlier, and now let's do it again. This probably is my favorite album of 24. More about that later, but Taikita and the track Sickening is going to open up this next set on my favorite 24 songs at 2024 Quarter Show broadcast on Digital Revolution Radio. That's a mouthful. I probably should have changed the title, but no, I'm not going to.

decided to end that set, break away from the dark and moody vibe that I had in the beginning of that set, as I do like the dark music as much as I like the pop music and the hard rock music. And we try to showcase that on every single broadcast of every single Core Radio show. And that's what you're listening to, is the Core Radio show and my favorite 24 songs of 2024 broadcast on Digital Revolution Radio. We've got just a few minutes left of hour number two, which is going to send us into our final hour, which means that we're going to wrap up my favorite 24 songs that I played on Friday's show, which is the, you know, the actual 24 songs of 2024. And then we're going to dive into honorable mentions, songs that could have made it on the list that I was just agonizing over, having to cut them from the list to make room for the 24 songs that I chose. And as I said in the last mic break or the mic break before, I'm sure there's songs that I forgot. And as I go over the list and go over this new year with new album releases and new EP releases where there were singles that we played in 24, it might remind me, oh, I should have played that song in my favorite 24 songs of 2024. I did that in 23. I did that in 22. I did that in 20. I did it in 19. And so on and so on and so on. I'm sure I'll be doing it in 24. And I'm going to start putting my list together for 25 automatically when we click into 2025. And I'm sure I'll miss something in 2025 when we wrap it all up in 2025. I do my best. So anyway, The Vendettas, a song that producer April likes very much, and so do I. I love the guitar intro to that song, and I just love the pop feel of it, just the nice vibe of it. The Vendettas, they are from Australia. Single that came out on the 11th of October. It's another one of those late additions to our list as far as the end, towards the end of the year, and making it on my favorite songs of the year. This Time Around is the name of that single from The Vendettas. Prior to them, The Eternal, a song that I just could not get enough of. Well, I mean, I say this throughout this broadcast, I can't get enough of any of these songs, but I played this one over and over and over again. When the Fire Dies, a brooding, moody, dark, and yet gorgeous and beautiful track. Listen to the lyrical content, you'll understand. And Producer April, she looks at me sometimes when I'm playing certain songs, and she just looks at me like a "who are you" kind of look sometimes, because I do like the dark so much, and I tease her about it all the time. I always say that I've got a black soul or a black heart or whatever, and she'll just sit there and just roll her eyes at me. But anyway, that song came out as a single on the 7th of June, and you'll find it on the album Skinwalker that came out a day after yours truly's birthday, June 27th of this year. A lot of albums were released the day after my birthday this past year. It was kind of fun. Prior to The Eternal, it was Spirit Mother. Just an amazing song from this band that's got musicians from Los Angeles and Oregon. Standalone single that came out on the 13th of September. I'm sorry, it's an album that came out on the 13th of September called Trails. And the track off that album that I like is the song called Wolves. There you go. Prior to that, Disneyland After Dark, otherwise known as DAD. Yeah, there's a band that a lot of people know about, but they are not a mainstream major band. Maybe in Denmark and maybe in Scandinavia they are, but not over here in the United States. They are not. They should be. Hell, a lot of this music should be that I play on the Corrody Show. Almost all of it, in fact. But anyway, DAD put out an amazing album called Speed of Darkness this year. Came out on the 4th of October. And off that album, one of my favorite songs of the year, a track called The Ghost from DAD out of Denmark. And starting it all out, album that might be my favorite album of this year, The Agony Flame. Yes, Producer April, The Agony Flame. Band Taikita from Sweden. And on that album, really hard for me to choose my favorite song on it because it's so good from start to finish. But I did pick The Sickening as my favorite track off that album. And that's why it made it on my favorite 24 songs of 2024. Let's let this Welsh Wolf track roll. And that's going to take you to the top of the hour. And then we'll do a top of the hour ID, a little something about the Corbetty Show, probably a promo saying you're listening to my favorite 24 songs of 2024. And then we'll go into my final set, wrapping up the favorite 24 songs of 2024. And then we'll start to eke into the honorable mentions. But we're going to begin it all with Welsh Wolf, originally from Wales, been residing in Los Angeles, put out a wonderful track this year called When You Cry on the favorite 24 songs of 2024 Corrody Show broadcast on Digital Revolution Radio.

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We are in hour number 3, which means I've wrapped up my 24 songs of 2024, my favorite songs of 2024, and we've already started to dip into the honorable mentions, and there was one of those songs in that set. Felt that it was a perfect song to go into from the song that was previous to it, but let me go ahead and tell you the songs I just played for you, and then you'll know which one it is that was an honorable mention. Then comes Silence, is the band that brought a little Halloween feel to this show today, tonight. Halloween is my favorite time of year. It just kicks off into the holiday season, and my mood and my joy of being able to celebrate Halloween and Thanksgiving and Christmas, and then we wrap it all up with New Year's. And producer April and myself, we don't do much on New Year's anymore. We used to go out a couple of times. We went out to some shows, and we've gone to some parties. Even went 4 years ago, went to a big old mansion, and that was a great experience. And now we look at each other because of what happened to our poor dog, Rosie Rue, the official mascot of the Corridor Show. And so we have to worry about her every July 4th and every New Year's Eve now, because people blow off all these fireworks, and it used to not really bother her that much. We could actually not worry about her. We could go out and do things. Well, now that she's, you know, advanced in age and got totally freaked out with one July 4th party that we went to, or was it New Year's? It doesn't matter. Anyway, it was a war zone in the neighborhood that we were at this party at, and Rosie has never been the same since. So pretty much our New Year's Eves now have been hanging out in the house, trying to get as much music and noise going on and draw the curtains and try to make it so that she can get through New Year's Eve as best as she can. She still hears stuff. I swear, she listens to see if she can hear any kind of bombs going off so that she can cower and just, you know, be a pain in the butt on New Year's Eve, preventing us from being able to go out and have fun. Anyway, if you've got the same experience, I can only say I'm sorry. We love her to death. And speaking of an animal that's a pain in the butt, our 20-year-old cat Lulu, the also official mascot of the Corridor Show, who you hear me talk about from time to time, especially throughout 24 when she turned 19. She's 20 now. As soon as she hit 19, all of a sudden she started getting into this really needy mode. And she's got a bed that's below my feet here in the Bill Kelly Memorial Broadcast Studio, much to my dismay. But it just kind of happened that she started to hang out with me in the office, and she naturally started hanging out underneath my desk. So we put a bed under there. Now she hangs out there, and she's got special little spots. But there's certain times during every broadcast, though, she demands that I pick her up and put her in my lap. And that's what's happening right now. So if any kind of annoying meowing or anything starts to happen and get into the microphone, that's Lulu. So let me get back to the back announce here now that I've given you all the other information that's unnecessary. Then comes Silence, Ghost House. Great track that came out on the album Trickery on the 5th of April of this past year, or this year, because we're still currently in it. And Then Comes Silence are from Sweden. Prior to them, Reverse Chakra from Italy. We got two singles from them in 24. My favorite one is the very first one they sent to us, Game of Chess. It's got a video attached to it as well. Came out on a day after yours truly's birthday. A lot of music, as I said in the last hour, came out on June 28th of 24. Prior to Reverse Chakra, it was Ray of Light. That is one of the bands that is an honorable mention. They didn't make it on my 24 songs of 2024, but they could have easily made it on to that list. Another one of those late ads, a single that came out on the 13th of December, has a video attached to it, City of Angels from the upcoming Salute album that's going to be out on February 14th, Valentine's Day. And this band, Ray of Light, are made up of musicians from Germany and the United Kingdom. Prior to them, Revenant. Great track from them. Producer April likes this song as well. Every time I've played it, she's always made a comment. Rolling on My Back is the name of the track. Revenant are from the UK. Single came out on the 8th of March, and it ended up on the What a Time to Be Alive EP that came out on the 10th of May. Prior to them, Welsh Wolf is the
artist that took care of hour number two and sent you into hour number three. Welsh Wolf, originally from Wales, but has been residing in Los Angeles for some time, so we say he's from L.A. Single that came out on the 14th of November, When You Cry. And there you go. So now the rest of the show is all about honorable mentions, as much as I can cram in, because I'm looking at the clock. It's going to prevent me from playing everything that I would consider to be honorable mentions on my list, but let's go ahead and get started with another late ad. Electric Temple. They are from Massachusetts. This track, Big Black Hole, I just couldn't rock this hard enough, and I couldn't crank up the speakers loud enough. Let's play it for you on my favorite 24 songs of 2024, now in the honorable mention section on Digital Revolution Radio.

0: 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Hold on, I gotta text Tim and tell him we are about to kick ass.
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A little over 15 minutes left of today, tonight's broadcast. Not sure how many more I'm going to be able to get in, because trust me, I have a larger list than I've got time to play, but that's why I didn't mention exactly which artists I was going to play in the honorable mention section after we finished off my favorite 24 songs of 2024 that we showcased on the Friday broadcast, which, by the way, the quarter show's on every single Friday here on Digital 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This week it'll be pre-recorded just like it was last week because of the holiday, where I'm going to have the tall task of trying to file down just 10 songs from the 24 songs that I selected in the year. I might even eke in a couple of my honorable mentions into my 10 songs or so. Anyway, that happens each and every Wednesday, 11 a.m. Pacific, normally live, and then a rebroadcast of that show every Saturday at 2 p.m. Pacific. And there you go. That's how you can get your core 6 days/nights a week, each and every week here on Digital Revolution Radio. The Doom Duo out of Washington, Seattle, Washington, Year of the Cobra, bass and drums. Been playing this band for as long as the Quarter Show's been in existence. They put out a great track, which I say was probably my favorite song from this band since their White Wizard track that always makes it on the Quarter Show Halloween broadcast. War Drop is the name of that song. Came out on the 4th of this month on the upcoming self-titled album that'll be out on the 28th of February. Prior to them, Generation Empire, one of those late ads. Single that came out on the 13th of this month. Band is from Michigan, Generation Empire is. They've been putting out singles, and their most recent single made it onto my honorable mention. I just thought that song was so good. I was saying that very thing to producer April, and she says, "Is this the first time you played the song today?" I'm like, yeah. It's in the honorable mention section. My Heart of Stone could have very easily made it into my favorite 24 songs of 2024. Keith Roth, rocker. Radio broadcaster, now current friend of Timothy J in the Core Radio Show. He is on Sirius XM as a radio host. He has been a singer, guitarist for the Dictators for years. He's an independent artist. Put out a great track called Don't Feel Like Thinking Today. The guitar in that song alone is the reason it made it to my honorable mention list and very well could have made it to my favorite 24 songs of 2024. Single came out on the 17th from the upcoming The Laws of Diminished Return. It'll be coming out in March of 25. I don't have an exact release date in March yet. Prior to that, April's Boyfriends, Wicked, out of New York. They put out a great single on Halloween, October 31st. Hellraiser from New York's Wicked. And prior to them, Electric Temple, also another late ad band that put out a single and video back on the 6th of November for the track Big Black Hole. And the album High Voltage Salvation, you can find that single on, along with other great tracks from start to finish. The album is great, from Electric Temple out of Massachusetts. The album came out on the 6th of December. All right, so let's go ahead and see much more I can squeeze in to what's left of this show in the honorable mention section. The Greeting out of Ireland. Two singles they sent to us, and this one's my favorite of the two. It's called Need on the Quarter Show 24 Songs of 2024, my favorites, with honorable mentions on Digital Revolution Radio.

0: that EP, I should say, single that came out on the 23rd of February. Prior to that, Sandvice, great band out of Canada. Standing in the Fire, the name of the album that came out on the 11th of October. Standing in the Fire, the title track, made it on my honorable mention list. And The Greeting out of Ireland sent me two singles this year. Favorite one of the two, track called Need, that came out on the 2nd of May. And just really good stuff from that band, The Greeting out of Ireland. And there you go. It's everything I played for you. And then some on my favorite 24 songs of 2024, wrapping up the year. Going to do a quarter show songs of the week this week. And then we'll see you on the other side of 2025, or 2024, I should say, beginning 2025, with our first live broadcast of the Quarter Show this coming Friday, 1 p.m. Pacific, on Digital Revolution Radio. I want to thank you very much for hanging out with me this year. Let's do it again next year, right? I'm not going to get too sappy because, you know what, it's just the turning of a page on a calendar that a bunch of men decided was going to determine what a year was. In reality, we're spending this time together, listening, loving, and rocking with the Core Radio Show, right? Let's do it again. I do this show every single week and have been now for over 11 years because without original artists, there is no future in the arts. Until next time, from producer April and myself, Happy New Year, and we'll see you on the radio. Cheers. 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

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Thanks so much for joining me live on a Sunday fun day on most stations. Just a reminder, the show does replay through the week on a bunch of other great stations, and then goes to podcast after that. 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But of course, if you're listening on the Sunday version already live, you're on your favorite station. So thanks so much for joining me. We got a lot of stuff for you. This is one of two shows I do here on your favorite station. The other being Rich Embry's Power Hour, which is 70s, 80s, and 90s classic rock and classic metal music history. But today it's all about a boot new music. Tons of new hard rock and metal today. Of course, we mix in the classics as well and some music history. And of course, our weekly take cover game coming up a little bit later. We've got six cover songs for you to guess. If you've never played Take Cover before, the way the game works is you got to get in your station's chat room or Discord server if they have one. If not, you can DM me on any of the social medias at Rich Embry. While the song is playing, be the first to answer who is the original artist that performed the song. I only need the band or artist. I don't need the title of the song. And a bonus point if you can guess who is covering. So you can get 4 points per round, basically. Again, I only need the band. In addition to the classics and music history from bands like Hanoi Rocks, Machine Head, Iron Maiden, Rob Halford, Great White, and a bunch more, we've got some new music from Kiss and Dynamite, Outlier, Crossbones, Scully with Phil Collins, and two different people, as well as new music from Dead Poets Society, Engines of Ruin, Gunshine, Prong, Audrey Horn, Yngwie Malmsteen, and more. Gonna kick off the show today with an oldie but a goodie, one of my favorite albums from the glam icons, Hanoi Rocks, from the fifth studio album, Two Steps from the Move, released August 7th, 1984. Again, the last album, sadly, to feature Razzle, the drummer, because of the death when he was riding along with Vince Neil in a drunk driving accident and sadly was killed. But a great album. This was set to launch them, actually, and instead it ended them. But we're going to hear their cover of CCR's Up Around the Bend from Two Steps from the Move. A little taste of the covers for you. Followed by a brand new one from Kiss and Dynamite, their latest single, I'll Be, and Outliers back with a new single called Digital Hell, but first from classic Hanoi Rocks.

Well, we're going to keep the digital hell going here. Brand new music from Outlier there, Digital Hell on Rich Embry's Retrograde. Before that, Kissin' Dynamite with their latest single, I'll Be. Some kick-ass hard rock, sort of in the vein of the glam metal era of the 80s and early 90s. And of course, starting off with some Hanoi Rocks, speaking of glam, from their album Two Steps from the Remove, released August 7th, 1984. My lips aren't working today. The album was originally supposed to be titled Silver Missiles and Nightingales, but it was changed at the last minute when they were signed to CBS Records to Two Steps from the Move. Supposedly, Axl Rose and Guns N' Roses were huge fans of Hanoi Rocks, and there's actually a line in their song Underwater World, which was the second single released from the album, that says Welcome to the Jungle in it. So maybe, just maybe, that's where Guns N' Roses pulled the title of their iconic song Welcome to the Jungle from, but I digress. Speaking of glam metal, hair metal, there was a big sort of band of all the folks who like sort of the non-charting bands. You could say obscure, but a lot of folks had this band. I'm talking about Heaven's Edge. Their self-titled debut, the band from Philadelphia, was all over my tape deck back in the day. They sort of had a hiatus from the 90s right until 2023 when they released their most recent album, Get It Right, in 2023. But they're back again with a brand new album coming out in November. It's November 13 on Frontiers Music, called Philadelphia, a little tribute to their hometown. They dropped the first single called What's He Got? If you remember the first album from them, there were songs like Play Dirty, Skin to Skin, Bad Reputation. Lots of great songs on that album, but I'm looking forward to this one, and we're going to hear a taste of the brand new album with the latest single, What's He Got? Crossbone Scully also back with a brand new song called Thunder Love. This time, they brought in Phil Collin from Def Leppard to guest on the song, and we'll close out this trio with an iconic new metal song from Machine Head from their album Burn My Eyes, which came out August 9th, 1994. So today in history, it's the debut album from Machine Head. We'll hear Davidian from Machine Head to close out this trio, but first some brand new Heaven's Edge.

Some 90s metal for you there from Machine Head. That is Davidian from their album Burn My Eyes, the debut album from the band. In fact, the song obviously a reference to the Waco Siege of 1993. And little references in there of the 1992 LA riots as well. But a classic tune from them. Before that, brand new music from Crossbones, Scully, Thunder Love, featuring Phil Collin of Def Leppard, and brand new Heaven's Edge, What's He Got? I think a lot of dudes have wondered that when some female breaks up with them. What's he got that I don't got? Anyway, got a double shot to start off this next trio. First, we're going to say happy birthday to Bruce Dickinson, or happy belated birthday, in fact. August 7th, 1958 was his birthday, so we're going to start off with some Iron Maiden from their last album, Senjutsu, which came out in 2021 with their song Stratego. We'll follow it up with some Rob Halford, because the debut solo album from Rob Halford, Resurrection, came out yesterday in history, August 8th, 2000. So we're going to hear The One You Love to Hate, but it also features Bruce Dickinson in the song as well, so that was planned. And a brand new one from Dead Poets Society, their latest single, Cold. Still to come, brand new music from Engines of Ruin, Gunshine. A request for some Teenage Head, brand new Prong, brand new Audrey Horn, brand new Yngwie Malmsteen, Silent Theory, April Art, and more. But first, the double shot, birthday/anniversary, some Iron Maiden and Halford here.

0: Who is it?
1: It's me, Dave. Open up, man. I got the stuff.
0: Who is it?
1: It's me, Dave, man. Open up. I got the stuff.
0: Who?
1: It's Dave, man. Open up. I think the cops saw me come in here.
0: Who is it?
1: It's Dave, man. Will you open up? I got the stuff with me.
0: Who?
1: Dave, man. Open up.
0: Dave?
1: Yeah, Dave. Come on, man. Open up. I think the cops
0: saw me. Dave's not here.
1: Open up the door. It's Dave.
0: Who?
1: Dave. D-A-V-E. Will you open up the goddamn door? Yeah, Dave.
0: Dave?
1: Right, man. Dave. Now, will you open up the door?
0: Dave's not here. Oh.

0: Poet Society, their latest single, Cold. That is off their third studio album, Monarch, which comes out on October 2nd via Spine Farm Records from Boston, Mass. Before that, a double shot, Halford, The One You Love to Hate, featuring Bruce Dickinson. Of course, that is off of the album Resurrection, released yesterday in history, August 8th, 2000. So we had to play that one. And of course, it features Bruce Dickinson in it, the song that we heard. So that is to celebrate Bruce Dickinson's birthday as well, August 7th. So we also played Iron Maiden, Stratego, to celebrate Bruce Dickinson's birthday. So happy belated birthday to Bruce Dickinson and happy anniversary to Resurrection from Halford, a.k.a. Rob Halford. Got sent a new single the other day from Engines of Ruin. They've got a new single called Midnight Hour. We're going to kick off this trio with that song. You're hearing a cover in the background. Just a little reminder, Take Covers coming up a little bit later. We've got six covers for you. As always, I think some of them are pretty easy, but we will see. If you want to learn how to play, you can always go to richembry.rocks/take cover or /, I can't remember which one. But instructions are there. But the easiest way is if you're listening on the Sunday version of the show, you can play along by going to your station's chat room or Discord server if they have one. If not, you can DM me on any of the social medias at Rich Embry. And be the first one to answer who did the original, the artist. All we need is the band name, not the song title. And then a bonus if you can guess who is covering. Again, band name is all we need. Six covers coming up. But first, brand new Engines of Ruin, Midnight Hour, followed by a classic from Great White. That is to celebrate the late, great Jack Russell, who sadly passed on August 7th, 2024. At the age of 63, of course, he was in Great White. He had his solo stuff, and he had Jack Russell's Great White. We're going to hear something from way, way back from the first self-titled Great White album from 1984, Street Killer. I think it's an EP, actually. We'll close out this trio with new music from Gunshine from their latest album, Grand Rising. We'll hear Captain Save-A-Ho, but first, brand new Engines of Ruin.
1: Yeah, I wonder about that little...

0: Brand new music there from the Florida Panhandle, Gunshine, Captain Save-A-Ho. For that, Great White Street Killer. That is to celebrate the late, great Jack Russell, RIP, sadly passed August 7th, 2024. Thankfully, left us with a pile of killer tunes. Of course, we heard Street Killer from way back in 1984. And starting out with new music from Engines of Ruin from Dublin, Ireland, with their latest single, Midnight Hour, right here on Rich Embry's Retrograde. Hope everybody's doing great. Been a cool day here in the Great White North where I am, cloudy, overcast. Been a cool summer all around, to be honest, where I am. Not a lot of fire smoke, which is weird for this time of the year where I am. It must be just kind of going around us, because there is a lot of fires in the U.S. and Canada right now and all over Europe, etc. It's a crazy fire season, so I hope everybody stays safe from that. And I'm just thankful that there's been barely any smoke where I am, just in this pocket of Canada in the prairies where I am. But cooler, like 20 Celsius, like, what is that, 70 or 80 Fahrenheit, something like that. Last night, I think it was like 10 Celsius, and we're way down around 50 or 60 Fahrenheit. So the nights are cool already. Just a reminder that fall is coming pretty soon. Ugh. I think I'm going to try and enjoy as much summer as possible and forget about all of that. So we're going to keep the music going with a birthday celebration. Ricky Rocket, the drummer of Poison, celebrating his birthday yesterday. Happy belated birthday to him, fellow Richard. Born August 8th, 1961. We're going to hear their song Rockstar off the 2002 album Hollyweird. Followed by a request from our buddy Chewy, who's over there at the VibeTunes radio chat room, wanted to hear some Teenage Head. Left it up to me, so I'm going to pick something from their 1980 album Frantic City, which had a bunch of great tunes on it. But we're going to hear Disgusting off of Frantic City to go out to Chewy. And we'll close out this trio with brand new Prong. Yeah, Prong is back with their 14th studio album, and they're going to go self-titled on this one. They're going to call it Prong, released on November 6th via Napalm Records, but they dropped the first single, The Banner, which we're going to hear to close out this trio. But first, some classic Poison.
1: Who the hell you guys think you are? Rock stars or something?
2: Oh, yeah.

0: Guidance.
1: Guidance, go.
0: Procedures.
1: Go.
0: Inco.
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0: FAO.
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4: We're go fly.
0: Launch control, this is Houston. We are go for launch.
5: Ladies and gentlemen.

0: Are you ready, kids?
1: Aye, aye, Captain!
0: I can't hear you!
1: Aye, aye, Captain!
2: Oh. I'm ready for metal shop, sir.
3: You're late.
2: Sorry.
3: Get a blowtorch?
2: Yes.
3: Get some metal?
2: Yeah.
3: And sing!
1: All right!

0: Good morning, class. Class. Thank you.
1: What's up, everyone? This is Andrew and the boys from Iron Flame, and you are listening to Metal Shop

Hey, kids. How you guys doing? Hope everybody's doing well. We're back at it here at the Metal Shop 101. We got another blistering show for you guys. But first, kicking the show off, Brimstone Coven, Children of the Sun, Icarus Witch with Shadow Chaser, and some of that brand new Iron Flame, Dynasty's Fall. What do all three of them songs have in common? Andrew DeCogna on vocals. Absolutely phenomenal. Part of the Metal Shop 101 alumni crew here. All three of those bands, have known them guys for years, and Andrew just brings it. And speaking of Andrew, we have an interview for you guys today. We stopped by the Metal Shop 101 to talk about the new album coming out. It comes out August 14th on High Roller Records, and it's called Worlds to Conquer. But we'll get into that interview a little bit later on in the show, coming up just about top of the hour, so stick around. In the meantime, I got some brand new Anthrax for you, some new Iron Savior on deck, except Gun Driver, Swamp Foot, very cool band, man. I got to do some more digging on them, get some more info. I got some Kingdom of Giants, Airborne, Here She Comes, and Kicking Valentina. So, enough of the talking, let's get into the rocking right here on the Metal Shop 101. Here's Anthrax, Everybody's Got a Plan. Crank it up.

some pretty cool new stuff there for you guys. Kicking Valentina with Silver Moon. Airborne, Here She Comes. Kingdom of Giants, The Edge of a Dream. Swampfoot, little cowboy punk style stuff there for you. AMLO, some new Gun Driver, New Wave of Destruction, Except Save Us. And it features Tobias Forge, Frank Bello, and Ray Luzier. Iron Savior, Back from the Gates, Back from the Fires of Hell. And kicking that rock block off, some of that brand new Anthrax. Everybody's Got a Plan. I don't know what to think about that new Anthrax. I don't know yet. It grows on you. We are going to get into that interview with Andrew DeCogna of Iron Flame, Brimstone Coven, Icarus Witch, and many other products.

0: We like to play it loud. Metal Shop 101.
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0: I'd like to welcome to the show part of the Metal Shop 101 alumni, Andrew DeCogna of Iron Flame. What's going on, man?
1: Not too much, Dog Rock. How have you been?

0: my friend?
1: I've been good, man. Last time you guys were here was Kingdom Torn Asunder. That was 2 years ago already.
0: Yeah, time flies, my friend. I can't believe it. Yeah, I wasn't sure if it was that album or the album before, but yeah, it's good to be back. Thank you for having me.
1: Anytime, man. You guys are welcome here. Let's talk about this new album, Worlds to Conquer, man. It is absolutely awesome.
0: Thanks, man.
1: I mean, you guys just released two singles off of it. What was it? Legion of Fire and yep. Destiny's Fall.
0: Dynasty's Fall.
1: Or Dynasty's Fall. I'm sorry.
0: Yeah, that's all right. It's all right. Yeah, the first single, Legion of Fire, we did a lyric video for. Well, our label did a lyric video for us and did a really good job. I love the way it looks. And yeah, we let that simmer and float out in the world for about a month. And then last week we put out a video for Dynasty's Fall, and that's an actual like music video done by our good friend Tim O'Dell. He's a local videographer here. He always does a great job. We worked with him for the Shadow of the Reaper video for the last album, so
1: yeah,
0: really pleased with that one. So we decided to work with him again, and yeah, we're getting a lot of great feedback, man. I'm really excited to unleash this upon the world.
1: And it comes out August 14th on High Roller.
0: That is correct.
1: And what went into the writing of this song? Because, I mean, you got some killer tunes on here. I mean, besides Legions of Fire and Dynasty's Fall, I mean, you have Where Cauldrons Burn, Crimson Shores, Worlds to Conquer. What kind of killer tunes on it?
0: It's different, I'd say. It's definitely different than Kingdom was. Kingdom was a what I would consider like a textbook Iron Flame album. It's got all the things that you would expect from an Iron Flame album if you're a fan. All the, you know, uplifting, triumphant themes, fantasy-based lyrics, a lot of guitar harmonies and things like that. And it's not like this one is a complete departure from that, but
1: right.
0: It is different in the lighting is different, I guess you could say, sonically speaking. It's darker. It's a little meaner, a little angrier. And I think it's pretty evident from the first note that you're in for something a little different for us. It was just, honestly, I was just following my heart and going with my emotions at the time. This one took significantly longer to write compared to other albums. Like some Iron Flame albums, you know, came together in a matter of weeks. This one took a little over 2 years. So, it, you know, wasn't like intentional, like I'm going to, you know, take all this time on this record. And it was, no, it wasn't necessarily out of frustration or anything. It just like, you can't force inspiration or creativity. And the minute that you try and do that, it's going to go south and you're going to fall short, or you're going to fail completely. I learned that pretty early on when it comes to writing music. So,
1: right.
0: The songs, were written in 2023, like musically.
1: Right.
0: And, I just didn't immediately have, lyrical concepts, in hand or in mind, when the songs got finished. So I said, well, you know, I guess they'll come to me when they come to me. And that ended up being, you know, around 9 months later was when the juices started flowing lyrically. So it was, you know, 2024 basically by the time that happened. And so then you know, I was already taking my time with everything else, so I took my time with the mixing as well. Yeah, I spent about 6 months mixing that record, which is very not typical for me. Normally, I will maybe a month tops mixing a record and then putting it out in the world. So it's definitely different writing process this time around.
1: Right. Well, the whole album is tight. I mean,
0: thanks.
1: The whole production on it and everything, lyrics, it's a must have.
0: Thank you, man.
1: Album.
0: You know, I think standards, you know, the longer you continue to write music under, you know, a name, your standards get higher and higher and higher because you have this back catalog to measure yourself by. And
1: right.
0: You feel like the fans are doing the same thing because they probably are. I mean, you know, I think of, you know, I think of myself as a metal fan first and what I would want from a band that I love, you know, so I kind of take that ethos with Iron Flame. And so, yeah, your standards get higher, you know, your expectations get higher, and you don't want to repeat yourself more than anything else. And, you know, with every album, that becomes more and more of a, I guess, risk is the good word to say. So, you know, you kind of force yourself out of the box and make yourself get more creative with every album. And I really did. I'm glad that you said the word tight, because you know, I can look back at the first couple of albums, and as cool as they are, and I know you know, people love them, and this is like, you know, something that fans may not pay as much attention to, but me being an engineer, you know, I listen and I think, wow, well, those records could be tighter because they weren't grown together so quickly, you know.
1: Right.
0: I didn't really obsess over tightness, and you know, this time around I really, really did. And I think it comes hand in hand with the songs, the riffs, the structures being a little bit more technical. It's when they're not tight, it's more glaringly obvious, I guess.
1: Right.
0: So you know, you obsess, or at least I obsess much more over that part of the process, and found myself really putting every little thing under the microscope, so nothing sounded loose or sloppy, for lack of a better way to say it. I really obsessed over that this time around.
1: Well, the whole band that you have together for Iron Flame, I mean, you've got Quinn in there on guitar, which he's just legendary. Legendary.
0: Yeah. I'm blessed to be surrounded by brilliant musicians that are better musicians than I am at the respective instruments that they play. I just, every single time we get together, not even just for shows, but rehearsals, I just am overwhelmed every single time with gratitude that there are people this talented that like the music that I write enough that they want to get up on stage and play it with me.
1: Right.
0: They're just all just juggernauts of talent, each and every one of them in their own respect, and they all have their own identity, and style, skill set as musicians. And to boot, normally that comes with like big egos, attitude, and there's none of that in Iron Flame. Like, we are all just a bunch of dudes. We're just a bunch of metal fans. So, I don't know. They're a joy to be around. I tell them that all the time, and we just love spending time together, whether we're making music or not. We're just, we just enjoy each other's company. And it's very, very unique situation.
1: Well,
0: very.
1: I've known you guys for a long time, and I mean, you guys have always been professional, you know, even with your other bands that you're in quite a few other ones, Brimstone Covenant and so on and so forth. But to see Iron Flame, you guys have always been tight, you know, it's always been very professional. You know, it's not like, hey, okay, we're playing Friday night, you know, and we're playing Saturday night, you know what I mean? But you guys all keep it professional, and I think that's what makes Iron Flame a direct hit. I mean, it's just, I think you guys are awesome, man.
0: And we have a pretty decent work ethic. I mean, we're not one of those bands that like rehearses multiple times a week. I mean, we like to try and get together once a week, but at the same time, I know that there are bands like you were alluding to that it's like, we got a show next month. Maybe we should get together once. Or maybe we won't.
1: Right.
0: Yeah, I just, you know, some bands can survive that way, and that's cool. And I admire that. That's pretty commendable. But with Iron Flame, I don't think that we could do that. And we wouldn't want to do that. Like I said, we just like hanging out with each other, man. So it's reason to hang out with each other when we rehearse.
1: So is there going to be a tour with this new album, maybe?
0: No. Well, not a quote unquote tour by, you know, definition or standard. No, there's no trip to Europe this year. We like to go every year to Europe if we can, but it just wasn't in the cards, this year. We kind of have to rely on being invited to at least like one sizable music festival over there.
2: Right.
0: Then kind of hinge everything off of that and, you know, set up a little string of tour dates around it. And that makes it financially practical to do. Like I said, that just wasn't in the cards this year. And that's not the only time it's happened. It is what it is. But thankfully, my friend Brandon Corsair, who's in the Pacific Northwest, Seattle area specifically, he started promoting a festival that's the second annual festival that he's done called Soldiers of Steel. He started promoting it a few months ago, and I saw the flyer, and it was a stacked bill. Sanctuary's headlining the Saturday night, and I saw it. I was like, man, this bill looks awesome, but it also looks fully booked. But I do this all the time when I see these things. If I know the person who's putting it on or know someone who knows someone, I reach out to them and say, hey, I see that this festival is booked and that's awesome, but I'm just letting you know my band is available if somebody happens to cancel. And I did that with Brandon, and lo and behold, he hit me up and said, hey, yeah, somebody can't make it. So if you guys want to come out, we got a spot for you. And it just happened to be next weekend, which is the weekend that the new album is dropping. So
2: it's
0: a really good opportunity to promote and hopefully sell a couple of copies of the new record. So we're really looking forward to that. And we've never been to that part of the country yet either.
1: It's gonna be that's cool. Something a little different.
0: Yeah. A little X off the old bucket list there. So,
1: all right, Andrew, you want to add anything else in here?
0: I mean, not too much. If you're listening locally, we do have a local album release party on August 29th. That's a Saturday. It's last Saturday in August, and it's in Wheeling at a place called the Rose Garden. It's a pretty centrally located, like right in the middle of Wheeling, easy to get to. It's going to be an all-age show. We've got flyer information up on our socials about it if you want to look into it further. It's actually going to be a showcase of all three bands that I'm currently in live. It's going to be Iron Flame with Icarus Witch and with Brimstone Coven. So that's that's August 29th. Trifecta, if you will.
1: That's going to be a long night. How do you keep your vocals going all night?
0: I'll be fine. I'll be cool, man.
1: Where can people get this album when it drops?
0: So if you're listening outside of U.S. basically, or Canada, I would say go to High Roller Records website. That's hrrrecords.ee. Go to their online store and you can order it like right now. We will have it available the day that it drops, which is the 14th. And that's going to be on our Bandcamp page. And that's ironflame.bandcamp.com.
1: Okay. Andrew, you want to drop a new one on them?
0: Why not? Yeah.
1: Pick one. We'll drop a new one on them.
0: Oh, man. Let's go Shadow Slave.
1: Shadow Slave. All right. Yeah. We'll get it out there for you.
0: Please do.
1: All right, Andrew. Hey, man. Thanks for taking the time out, coming on the show once again. Metal Shop 101 alumni, Iron Flame, Icarus Witch, Brimstone Coven. You guys are all there. So, many thanks for coming on the show, man. And we'll get this new song out to them right now. Shadow Slave, right here on the Metal Shop 101.

0: Shadow Slave by Iron Flame. Andrew dropping a brand new one off you, on you. So make sure you guys get that album August 14th. It comes out on High Roller Records, or you can go to ironflame.bandcamp.com and get it there too. So always an honor to have them guys on the show, man. Just one hell of a band. And one hell of an incredible vocalist. So, anyways, we're going to do some more new stuff for you. I got a new one from Storm Kingdom. And, yeah, you guessed it. Joe Boo, City of the Damned. Auto Drive coming in from Australia, sending a new track called Intoxicate. Vicious Rumors with Boring Day in Hell. Some Speed Stroke off of their new album. And this song is called Heart of the City, which they just dropped a video for. And then we're going to do some Vampires Everywhere. Very cool band. Check them out. It's Dead in the Morning and Alive at Night. So, enough of the talking. Let's get into the rocking. Here's Storm Kingdom and Joe Boo, City of the Damned, right here on the Metal Shop 101.
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2: Hey, this is Joe Boo from Voodoo Mirage, Switch Flame, Boo McElman, Rain of Fire, Joe Boo and the Dog, and a number of others. 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

0: Some pretty cool new stuff, man. Vampires everywhere. They're everywhere. Dead in the Morning and Alive at Night. Make sure you guys go check them out. Speed Stroke coming out of Italy with Heart of the City, their latest single. Vicious Rumors with Born Day in Hell. Alter Drive coming in from Australia with Intoxicate. And Storm Kingdom featuring Jobu, City of the Damned. Well, it's just about time for me to get on out of here. I hope you guys enjoyed the show. I hope you guys enjoyed the interview with Andrew DeCogna of Iron Flame. Make sure you guys go get that album. It comes out August 14th on High Roller Records. Make sure you guys check it out. It is absolutely killer. It's a must-have for you metalheads. So, we're going to wrap the show up. I got some brand new Texas Hippie Coalition with their new single Band of Outlaws. And we're going to wrap things up with One Dark Night with Neil Zaza and Cassandra Carson. This version of Heaven and Hell, Black Sabbath's Heaven and Hell, is absolutely killer. So, with that being said, keep them horns up, keep that head banging, wear that battle jacket proudly, crank that volume to 11, rip the knob off, do whatever it is you got to do to annoy your neighbors, but keep it metal. And keep it tuned in, locked on, and rocking on right here on your favorite radio station. Here's Texas Hippie Coalition, Band of Outlaws, right here on the Metal Shop 101.
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Hello, an update from Finland. The summer has arrived and it's nice and bright. Too bright. The sun is up day and night. And so am I, 'cause I can't sleep. I can't even weep myself to sleep. And that sucks. That's why I'm listening to Rich Embry playing Everything That Rides.

Brand spanking new prong there. That is the banner from their self-titled release coming out this year. Of course, the 14th studio album from the band. I guess they ran out of song titles after 14, or album titles after 14, and just went, let's just call it prong. Comes out November 6th on Napalm Records. And before that, we heard a request for some Teenage Head. And we heard Disgusting from the band there, of course, featuring Frank Kerr, a.k.a. Frankie Venom and the crew. That album had their big hit, Let's Shake, and the album ended up going platinum here in Canada by 1983, I think, two or three years it took to go platinum, but it did go platinum. Definitely a staple up here in the Great White North. Everybody knows who Teenage Head is. They toured extensively all over Canada, and lots of folks got to go see them. And, of course, our friend over there, Chewy, in the Vibe Tunes Radio chat room, did a gig with Teenage Head. They were opening for the Boomtown Rats. And, of course, he was a sound engineer for the clubs and on tours and bands and so forth. So he got to see a lot of great shows, that including that one. Starting out with some Poison, Rockstar. That is to celebrate Ricky Rocket's birthday yesterday, August 8th, born 1961. Happy belated birthday to him. We're hearing some Europe in the background from their iconic, massively huge selling album, The Final Countdown. The third album from them went like four or five times platinum worldwide. But the anniversary of their fourth studio album, the follow-up to that, Out of This World, is today, August 9th, 1988. That album actually did pretty well as well. For me, it was kind of a sleeper. There's a lot of ballads on this one. But it still did well for the band. It went three times platinum worldwide eventually. So we're going to hear their song Superstitious off of Out of This World. We've heard some new Europe recently on the show because their new album Come This Madness will be out soon. September 25th this year, they released their 12th studio album. So look for that. We might play some more new music from them on the show before that. Following Classic Europe, we'll hear a new one from Audrey Horn from their album Achilles. We'll hear Goddamn Beautiful. And to close out this trio, Yngwie Malmsteen. I've got Yngwie Malmsteen in the background, not Europe. I don't know why I said that. But Yngwie Malmsteen's got a brand new album called Hell or High Water coming out. The latest single, the new single's called Now or Never. Personally, I haven't been a fan of the last couple Yngwie albums. I mean, he still is one of the most amazing guitarists on the planet, but he's been singing. Like, he's been singing his own stuff lately. He hasn't brought in, like, in the past, he brought in, like, some really great singers. He's decided for the last three or four albums to sing himself, and in my opinion, it's not that great. It's kind of, like, weak, but then again, he mixes it really, like, he buries the singing as well. Because he wants to showcase his guitar work, obviously, so that doesn't help. But still, we're going to hear it. I think the song's pretty good. I just, like I said, I would prefer if he actually used some singers on his albums. But he actually coined the term LSD, or lead singer's disease, because he wasn't a fan of lead singers. So that's probably why. But anyway, classic from Europe.

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1: Every rose has its thorn, just like every night has its dawn, just like every cowboy sings a sad

Hello, fellow rock fiends. This is Trish from Brisbane in Queensland, Australia. Thanks for introducing me to a lot of new bands, Rich. Since I found your shows 6 months ago, I never miss a Rich Embry radio show.

Austin there, Now or Never. That is off the upcoming new album, Hell or High Water, coming out November 13th on Music Theories Recording, Art Tone Label Group. Let's look for that from this Swedish metal icon. Before that, Audrey Horne, Goddamn Beautiful. That is brand new from them as well. And starting off with some Europe, Superstitious, off of their album Out of This World, the fourth studio album released today in history, August 9th, 1988. Three more tunes before we get to this week's take cover. Still to come, we got some new music from Silent Theory, April Art, as well as a request for some Dazer. I can never remember how to pronounce that one. Cancer Bats has some new music. Iron Savior has some new music. We'll see what else we have time for as well for new music. But we're going to start off this next trio with an oldie but a goodie from Winger to celebrate the debut album from Winger, which was released tomorrow in history, August 10th, 1988, produced by Bo Hill. Chock full of some great quote-unquote hair metal classics. The album ended up going platinum in the U.S. and gold up here in the Great White North. We're going to hear their song Hungry to celebrate the album, followed by a new one from Silent Theory called Nostalgia, N-U-stalgia, and a new one from April Art called Bulletproof to close out this trio. Then we'll get to this week's take cover. Again, we got six covers for you. First, here's some Winger.

0: Have you ever put butter on a Pop-Tart? 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
1: He's talking Pop-Tarts!
0: And I saw a stick of butter, and it almost made me shudder and scream like a baby girl. 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

0: Not again. 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
1: This is the sixth time in an hour. Oh, God.
2: He sounds like a chronic masturbator.
3: He prides himself on it.
1: See, I have to take care of it. Or else I'm going to explode. Just excuse me while I
2: Anytime now, man.
1: Oh, God!
4: Oh,
0: God, yeah.
4: Oh, yeah. You know what that intro means. It is time for another edition of Take Cover right here on Rich Embry's Retrograde. Your chance to interact, to be part of the show. 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At least you can't be included in the game, but you can play along for funsies. Same thing for you podcast folks who listen to it after the fact as well. But if you're listening live, get in your station's chat room or Discord server if they have one. If not, you can always DM me on any of the social medias. Pick one that you like, and you'll find me at Rich Embry usually. Just DM me. And while the song is playing, be the first to answer who did the original, the band. And for a bonus point, who is covering? Again, just the band. No need for the song title. I need the band name only. We got six covers for you. We'll play them back to back to back. Before we get to that, of course, we just heard Germany's April Art with the latest single, Bullet Proof. Before that, from Moscow in Idaho, that is. Silent Theory with their latest song, Nostalgia. And starting off with some Winger, Hungry to celebrate their self-titled debut, released August 10th, 1988. Kip Winger was busy in the mid to late 80s there, because a year earlier he was on Alice Cooper's Raise Your Fist and Yell album, and of course the year before that Alice Cooper's Constrictor album. He's playing bass, of course. And a year after the Winger album was released, both Kip and drummer Rod Morgenstern were on the Fiona album Heart Like a Gun, which brought us the song Everything You Do, You're Sexing Me, came out in 1989. Also featured Brad Gillis of Night Ranger on that one. So busy, busy decade for that guy. Let's get this cover thing going again. Six covers. Let's see how you do. Here's cover number one.

Get a lot of people on that last one there, but some tricky ones on Take Cover this week. I did give 1 point to a few folks who guessed like a famous cover of that song. A lot of folks thought that was the original, but it wasn't. But I gave them 1 point anyway. That was Supersonic Blues Machine covering Ain't No Love in the Heart of the City, which was originally sung by Bobby Bland in 1974. Famously, 2 years later, Whitesnake would cover it. So that's where the 1 point came in. Dutch got 3 points on that, as well as Rhonda. So congratulations on them, knowing who did the original on that. Hikari, Nico, Blaze, Bodan, Jesus, and Leone all got 1 point for guessing Whitesnake. But no, that is a cover, of course. Tesla covering Bob Seger's Night Moves, Rhonda got 4 on that, Vanessa 4, Dallas got 1 on that, Leone 3, Hikari 4, Nico 3, Bodan 3, Ivana 3, Britt 1, Chris CPG 3. We should also put Paula in there because she's probably helping a little bit back there. Dreamstar got 3, Chewy 3, DJ Tainted got 3 on that. Cover number 4 was The Relentless. They were covering Neil Young, Crazy Horses, Hey Hey My My, Into the Black. Rhonda got 3 on that, Jimmy 4, Dallas 3, Britt 3, Jesus 3, Bodan 3, Hikari 3, Nico 3, Leone 3, Denise 3, Vanessa 3, Chris CPG 3, and Paula QE 3, Major Cali 3. Cover number 3 was Oni, a great Canadian artist we played on the show before. They've got a new album coming out, but they just dropped a new video and single, Losing My Religion, which is the REM classic. Rhonda 3 on that, Derek 4, Dallas 3, Blaze 3, Skyrock 3, Bodan 3, Hikari 3, Leone 3, Nico 3, Ivana 3, Chris CBG 3, Chewy 3, and Dreamstar 3. Cover number 2 was Icarus Witch. They were covering Alice Cooper's Roses on White Lace. Speaking of, we were talking about Alice Cooper there with Winger playing on that album. Jimmy got 3 on that, Angie 3, Rhonda 3, Blaze 3, Alejandro 3, Hikari 3, Bodan 3, Leone 3, and Chewy 3. And cover number 1 was a brand new one from Quarantine, which of course features Chris, the legend, the wrestling legend, of course, from Fozzy. That's their Kiss cover group. They just put out a new version of Rise to It from Kiss. Rhonda got 4 on that. Derek 3, Blaze 3, Bodan 3, Ivana 3, Jesus 3, Hikari 3, Nico 3, Chris CBG 3, Chewy 3, and Dreamstar 3. So congratulations to those who got points this week on Take Cover. We'll tabulate those, add them up, and see how well you do at the end of the month. Start of this next trio, we got a classic from Hurricane Eyes, the album. The 7th studio album, in fact, from Loudness, was released on August 10th, 1987. Japanese hair metal group. We'll hear their song, Take Me Home, followed by some CPG from the 2023 album, Vision, Seeds for War, and a request from the Discord of Earth Rocks Radio, the Navajo Rambo himself. Wanted to hear some Dazer, so we're going to hear Do or Die from Dazer to close out this trio by request, but first, some classic Loudness.

by request. South Carolina's Days Are There. That is going out to Earth Rock Radio's Bobby Steele, the Navajo Rambo. Migwich, thank you for the request. Little Do or Die here on Rich Embry's Retrograde. Before that, CPG Seeds for War. Of course, Chris hanging out with his wife Paula over there at Whatever 68 Radio, who's picking up the show for today. Usually they only cover Power Hour, but today they are airing Retrograde Live, which is kind of cool. So welcome to all the folks over there. 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Hit the link there. Hit the listen when you get to the station. Lots of great DJs on, including all day and all night tonight here in your favorite station. Gonna go back, way back in time with some Rough Trade from 1980 to start this one off, which kind of was a little controversial back in the day because of the singer being a lesbian and the song being about a woman and her being in love with another woman. And yeah, but it was played all over the radio, and we're going to hear it to start off. High School Confidential is a song I'm talking about from Avoid Freud, which came out in 1980, followed by Cobra and the Lotus, going back to 2019's Evolution album. We'll hear Burn and a brand new one from Cancer Bats. Their latest album, Give Me Dirt, is out. We'll hear the title track. So a trio of Canuck music here on Rich Embry's Retrograde.

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1: it's Rhonda from Reno. I'm always feeding my metal addiction with Rich Embry and never miss a show. Rich is my source for new bands and music. I always learn new stuff about my favorite bands when Rich is on.

Brand new music there from hardcore legends Cancer Bats. That is Give Me Dirt, the title track to the brand new album out now. Before that, Cobra and the Lotus, Burn. And starting off with Rough Trade, High School Confidential. Cancer Bats have been like six-time losers, nominated six times for a Juno Award, which is our Grammy Awards up here in the Great White North, for their 2009, 2011, 2013, 2016, 2019, and 2023 albums for Metal Hard Music Album of the Year, and lost each time. Only person who's lost more than that, I think, is Diane Warren, who's been like nominated like 17 times for songwriting credits and hasn't won. Of course, she's famous for writing songs like I Don't Want to Miss a Thing from Aerosmith, which went number one. Celine Dion's Because You Love Me. Blame It on the Rain from Milli Vanilli and Unbreak My Heart are just a few of the songs that she's written. If I Could Turn Back Time, stuff like that. Rhythm of the Night, DeBarge. All those are Diane Warren songs, but she never won either. So she's Cancer Bats is in good company. Anyway, we're going to leave you with three songs. Thank you so much for tuning in. I appreciate you folks. Stick around. More great DJs and tunes coming up right here on your favorite stations. A big happy birthday to Mr. Brandon H, a.k.a. DJ Kimono. Kimono, his birthday's today. Happy birthday to him over there at Vibe Tunes Radio. He owns the station. I want to thank him for having me on his station. As always, I hope he has an awesome birthday today as well. And we're going to leave you with some brand new Iron Savior from their upcoming album, Deathbringer. We'll hear Back from the Fires of Hell. And we're hearing Unleash the Archers in the background because we got to celebrate Behold the Devastation, the debut album from Unleash the Archers, released tomorrow in history, August 10th, 2009. And we'll close out with some Seasons of the Wolf, their latest single, Spitfire. We'll see y'all next time. Stay sexy. Keep those horns up high and always, always, always crank it loud.

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0: try a sip of soda? Everybody's doing it.
1: Okay, I guess I could.
2: No! Do not drink that soda!
3: Toxic Avenger!
4: Hey, we're drinking soda over here, and you're not invited, you disgusting freak.
2: It's true. I'm arguably the most unhealthy person on the planet. I fell into a vat of toxic waste, and I have this tumor growing out of my forehead.
4: Ugh, gross!
2: But listen, kids, there's one thing even I won't put into my body. Soda. Some of this stuff has an assload of sugar.
4: Yeah, so?
2: So, scientists are linking sugar to diabetes, which can lead to limb loss.
4: Limb loss? Yeah, right.
2: Oh, wow. This one is actually 72 grams of sugar. That can't be good for you. That's why I drink Liquid Death soda-flavored sparkling water with 90% less sugar than top sodas. Each can has just 10 calories. So the next time you're reaching for a sugary soda, think about how hard it'd be to do without an arm. Then reach for a Liquid Death instead.

0: a desperate attempt to fill 24 hours of programming, here's some bullshit that happened somewhere today. We've got some footage here of the bullshit, which began just after 3 o'clock this afternoon, when residents in this neighborhood were shocked to see this fairly common thing happening. An attractive witness described the event in breathless terms.
1: I went to my window and I was like, whoa, there's some bullshit happening.
2: That happened right over there. I'm an older man, so you can trust what I say.
0: Authorities in special uniforms rushed to the scene to stand around while our cameras filmed them. Our reporter Keith Collins joins us now live from the scene of the bullshit through the use of expensive technology. Good to be with you again, Keith. We have a colorful graphic here that shows instances of bullshit like this are on the rise. Is that right?
3: Yes, although why is unclear. Some say it's because of one fucking reason. Others say it's because of some other fucking reason. I talked to this random expert on the subject who told me this thing you're about to hear him say right after he points at a piece of paper.
4: I spent my entire life attending the nation's most prestigious schools to talk about bullshit like this. I'm really just happy to be on TV.
0: Now let's see if we can drag this out a little longer by showing emails written by some of our viewers. I once saw some stuff kind of like the shit you're talking about happen. I have nothing more to add. Another person says, I am angry that things like this happen. I get mad about every bullshit thing I see. So obviously a lot of opinions there to make this story seem somewhat meaningful.
3: Oh, absolutely, Glenn. This bullshit has some broader implications. Here's a list of tips on how to avoid bullshit happening to you.
0: And here's some footage of Congress.
3: Yes, I see that.
0: Well, thank you, Keith. Let us know if there are any updates on this bullshit story from there.
3: There's no way there will be.
0: Very good. We'll check back with you in an hour anyway.
3: I'm just some fucking guy.
0: When we return, we'll look at live footage of a car chase taken from a helicopter and free associate about what's going on.
5: Good morning.
6: It's time to get up. Wakey, wakey, eggs and bakey. Good morning. It's time to get up, bitch! Wake up, bitch! It's time to get up!

0: Here we are.
1: 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And Dr. Lafong, communicable diseases. 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And Dr. Stinson, Marston and Gill of the Northampton Trauma Institute. 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
2: Doctor?
3: Doctor?
2: Doctor?
3: Doctor?
4: Doctor?
3: Doctor?
4: Doctor?
1: Doctor?
2: Doctor?
3: Doctor?
2: Doctor?
3: Doctor?
2: Doctor?
3: Doctor?
2: Doctor?
3: Doctor?
4: Doctor?
3: Doctor?
4: Doctor?
3: Doctor?
2: Doctor?
3: Doctor?
2: Doctor?
3: And doctor. Well, we miss anyone?
1: Why don't you gentlemen relax? The tribe's planning a raid on a Soviet tank division tomorrow. There'll be plenty for us to do then. Doctors?
2: Doctor?
3: Doctor?
2: Doctor?
3: Doctor?
4: Doctor?
3: Doctor?
4: Doctor?
3: Doctor?
2: Doctor?
3: Doctor?
2: Doctor?
3: Doctor?
2: Doctor?
3: Doctor?
2: Doctor?
3: Doctor? We're not doctors.

Dio Last in Line, kicking off the ultimate radio show for true fans of heavy rock. The Hard, Heavy, and Hair Show with me, Pariah Burke. I'm your host on this journey through 2 hours, 6 decades of hard rock, heavy metal, and hairy glam. Thanks for letting me rock you tonight. Coming up on tonight's Hard, Heavy, and Hair Show is new music from Gundriver, Rivals, Jesse Damon, and John Diva and the Rockets of Love. Sleaze metal from the new band Stepping Up as Angel Steps Aside. Three metal bands older than most of your favorite bands' favorite bands. One of the most studied drum grooves in modern music. A number one hit from 1976 that its own writer called a throwaway. The world disagreed. Broken hearts, broken promises, and the songs that understood both. Plus, the cover song of the week mystery, the rock queen of the week, and the triple shot game kicking off hour two. All of it right here on Hard, Heavy, and Hair. We're gonna rock the night, starting with Europe.

0: Ready for your first cover song of the week clue? Remember, the first clue is always the hardest. The man who wrote this week's original called it, essentially, a nonsense song. He woke up one morning in his apartment overlooking Central Park with a single opening line in his head and just started building on it. According to his brother, part of the song came out of him teaching his young son how to rhyme, which explains the sing-song list of exits at the heart of the song. It was the last song written for a 1975 album whose title suggested the songwriter had been a little unhinged for quite some time. What singer-songwriter is that? His name is not Al, even though later he sang,
1: I can call you Betty, Betty when you call me, you can call me Al.
0: Who is that? What was his huge 1976 hit? That's the cover song of the week original. More and easier clues later. The Rock Queen of the Week is next.
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0: This week's Rock Queen is Kaylee Wolf of Rivals. Here they are with a heavy track with Billie Eilish-inspired, Lorde-esque vocals that could very well pop the song onto the Billboard Hot 100, too. I'm Pariah Burke. This is Bite the Bullet.

This is Rob Hussey from Cyanide out of Las Vegas, Nevada. And you're listening to the Hard, Heavy, and Hair Show with Pariah Burke, where true rock and metal fans come to congregate. Ow!

0: Oh, yeah. Featuring a guitar solo by Striper's Oz Fox, that was Cyanide Fireball. I can't help but say it the way Pitbull does. Fireball. I just can't do it. Also can't drink it. That cinnamon stuff just, blah, not for me. What about you? Do you like Fireball? Tell me on social media, at Pariah Rocks. Every social media. Just hit me up on the ID, at Pariah Rocks. Are you a Fireball fan? Are you a Cyanide fan? I don't mean to drink it, I mean the band. Cyanide drinkers don't tend to be good long-term listeners. Next is Brand New Gun Driver. 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
1: Don't leave him alone with your wife, daughter, or grandma. 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
0: The Butcher Babies take us to the bottom of the bottle right after the new wave of destruction, the latest from Gun Driver.

0: Alan! Al! Alan!
1: She's all neck and legs. Look at her.
2: Oh, I am looking at her.
1: Stop looking at her!
2: You just told me to look at her!
1: Ow!
2: Ow!
1: Ow!
2: Ow! That's right in my throat, that.
3: John, I don't think we're allowed to wee here.
4: It's fine. Just keep a lookout. What was that? That was me zip.
2: Whoa! Where did all these come from? You know me, lads. I can't wee with an audience.
0: Alan! Alan! Alan! Alan! Alan!
5: Bear Grylls? Bear Grylls? What kind of a name's that? Are you an animal or a bit of an oven? I bet you went to private school.

Bad English, when I see you smile, keeping it slow before we get fast real soon. But first, your second cover song of the week clue. Let's talk about the covering artist. This week's covering band came out of New Jersey and were among the youngest acts to break through in the glam metal era. Barely out of their teens when they landed their first hits. They gave us Bad Girl. Talking about the bad girl. Give it to me good. Ride the whip. Whoa, whoa, she wants to ride the whip. And One in a Million. Right as the genre was cresting, then watch the whole scene collapse underneath them almost overnight. In 1994, with the hair metal wave crashing hard, they put out an album made entirely of cover songs. And this week's track was on it. What tricky band is that? Think about it, more clues later. The Triple Shot kicks off the second hour of Hard, Heavy, and Hair after Kiss plays us out of this first hour, because we're gonna rock and roll all night.

Rake out the Aquanet and choose leather or spandex, black or neon, boots or stilettos, panties or no panties. I know what I prefer. 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
1: In order, you just heard the Scorpions, Send Me an Angel, Judas Priest, You've Got Another Thing Coming, and Thunderstruck from AC/DC. What do all three of those songs have in common? What's the connection? Longevity. These aren't bands that survived. They're bands that refused to stop. The Scorpions formed in 1965, 61 years on the road and still swinging. Judas Priest lit the fuse in 1969. And Australia's finest export, who just turned 53, has been the loudest thing on the planet since 73. Three of the oldest metal bands still standing, still touring, still loud. That's your triple shot. And now that we've checked in with the old fogies, let's listen to something brand new from John Diva and the Rockets of Love. This is The Devil's Got My Back on Hard, Heavy, and Hair.

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3: 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How about a request? Jesse Damon of Silent Rage, Let It Rock.

I can't get enough of these next guys. They are opening up for Angel on Angel's Farewell Tour 2026-27. This is the band Mushroom Brews with their song Love Breeds Disaster. You heard it first right here on Hard, Heavy, and Hair.

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0: For your third and final cover song of the week clue, we're talking about the song itself. This week's original is built on one of the most famous, most studied drum grooves in all of pop music, a military-style snare pattern played by session legend Steve Gadd that drummers still break down note by note to this day. Carl Palmer of Emerson, Lake & Palmer has called it some of the best drumming he's ever heard. Over that groove sits a list of clever rhyming ways to walk out of a relationship. Slip out the back, make a new plan, hop on the bus, drop off the key. The songwriter promised 50 of them, but only ever delivered 5. We're still waiting on the other 45. What song is that? Just drop off the key, Lee. The cover song of the week is next.
1: If you lined up all his CDs, they'd stretch all the way up the stairway to heaven and down the highway to hell. Hard, Heavy, and Hair with Pariah Burke.
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0: No need to get fussed, Gus. Did you guess the cover song of the week, the covering artist, and the original recording artist? This week's cover song of the week is 50 Ways to Leave Your Lover, originally by Paul Simon, covered this week by Trickster from their 1994 album Undercovers. Simon wrote it as an almost throwaway, a nonsense rhyming exercise that grew out of teaching his son how to rhyme, and it became the number one hit off Still Crazy After All These Years in early 76. That unforgettable snare pattern was Steve Gadd, and the backing vocals came from Patty Austin, Valerie Simpson, and Phoebe Snow. Simon promised 50 exits and named 5. The other 45 are apparently still in development. Trickster, the New Jersey kids who rode the last cresting wave of glam metal, put their version on an album aptly titled Undercovers in 94, just as the genre was going down for the count. Here's Trickster with 50 Ways to Leave Your Lover, followed by the Paul Simon original. I'm Pariah Burke, and there's got to be at least 50 ways to end a radio segment. Here's one.
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1: That was 50 Ways to Leave Your Lover, the 1975 Paul Simon original, built on Steve Gadd's legendary drum groove, following the cover song of the week, Trickster's 1994 take. 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It's time for me to slip out the back, Jack. 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

0: in the band that. What about me? What about my needs? All you do is spend time with the band. What are you, gay or something? You think I can't find somebody who will treat me the way I deserve to be treated?
1: I know, but honey, I mean...
0: Take me out for a fancy dinner.
1: Yeah, but honey...
0: Buy me nice things.
1: Yeah, but honey, I mean...
0: Don't you even butt honey me. It's no wonder...

0: believe you. You're driving me crazy. All I hear is the band this and the band that. What about me? What about my needs? All you do is spend time with the band. What are you, gay or something? You think I can't find somebody who will treat me the way I deserve to be treated?
1: I know, but honey, I mean...
0: Take me out for a fancy dinner.
1: Yeah, but honey...
0: Buy me nice things.
1: Yeah, but honey, I mean...
0: Don't you even but honey me. It's no wonder I had sex with your friend. At least he knows
1: what?
0: How to treat a lady.
1: I can't believe
0: and
1: it.
0: And about your nose. Maybe if you got a nose job or something, I might like you a little bit more.
1: Hey, you know what?
0: What?

0: your stupid friends like me.
1: Well, you're kind of annoying.
0: What's annoying about me?
1: You wouldn't get it if I told you.
0: You know what you are?
1: I know what you are.
0: You're a dick.
1: Well.
0: What? You got something to say?

Oh yeah! You're tuned in to Digital Revolution Radio! Welcome to the Dead Rebel Radio Show! Man, we got some kick-ass tunes lined up for you today. If you are part of the rat race, man, and you are, they blew that whistle and you are on your way home, we have got you covered for that evening commute. We're going to keep it cool, keep it calm, keep some

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0: It certainly is a big bun.
1: It's a very big bun.
0: Big fluffy bun.
1: It's a very big fluffy bun.
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4: 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Do I look clean to you? Surprise, I'm not fully clean unless I'm zestfully clean. This is what happens with soap. Soap leaves a sticky film on you that won't rinse away. But new Zest leaves no sticky film. It rinses you fully clean.
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12: 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So you better strap yourself in.

0: 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And just stay tuned, because we'll clean things up in about a half an hour. We are going to get down with the 80s at 8, but right now, we are still feeling dirty.
1: Oh my God.

The Word of God says that we will receive praise of God. God will begin to speak forth, "Our righteousness is of Him, saith the Lord."

Now, you stop praising God wherever you are. I don't care where you are. I don't care what's happening. Just begin to praise God. Just begin to praise Him and praise Him and praise Him and praise Him and worship Him and bless Him.

measure these things by your grace. I sank into Eden.